All of you, you have a very beautiful explanation, commentary, a real picture of the tragedy which happened in Nepal by respected DG Saab Kanhai Lal Ji Bhairwa. Through his voice, his words, what he heard, what he saw in the pictures, in the televisions, medias, my dear brothers and sisters, definitely you also have watched this in the televisions, in the medias. He explained what happened and how quickly the government of India took the action, and the whole army, doctors, food, etc. got, because Nepal is just a neighbor country closer to us, is in Himalaya, and so according to him, still there is some people are still needy, suffering, and we shall do something. We pray that it should not happen to any creature, any human, and any forest, rivers. Brahma Rishi Mistry Lal Ji, devotee of Guruji, Holy Guruji, he is a great person. He has his voice very great. He don't need the microphone. He have the Jatagni Nabhi. He's speaking, he's singing from Nabhi. Para Pashyanti and Bakery. Para is in navel, Pashyanti is in the vocal cord, and the Bakery is in the lips. Nad Rupa Parabrahma, the seat of

of the sound is in Manipur chakra, nabhi, nabhi kamal. So he spoke, well, the greatest help what we can do is to pray for them. And we do prayer with our hearts for those who are suffering and those who have lost their dear ones, fathers, mothers, parents, children, husband, wife, and animals. Many, many cows, buffaloes, many other humans and other creatures are victim of this very big disaster. It's easy to mastery, to do something if it is a flat land. But this is in the high mountains, Himalaya, which is one of the highest mountain in the world. Though the Himalaya is the highest, but Himalaya is the youngest mountain in the world. Himalaya is the youngest mountain. So with little earthquakes, vibration, many rocks, glaciers, all were moved, many died. Prayer. Jab jab man ghabraye tum prarthana karo, jab raha nazar nahi aaye tum prarthana karo. It is said, when the day is dark and dreary, it's hard to find the way. Just keep one thought in your mind. Light the candle in darkness. Jab rasta nahi milta hai, you don't find the path. It's dark, hazy, foggy. Don't lose your confidence and your faith. Better to light a candle than stand in the darkness. That candle is a candle of the hope. That positive thinking, a confidence, believe in God, He will help. As Misri Lalji said, we have not seen Him, no one has seen Him, that Brahman, but He is within us, round us. Many sitting here, Bhaktas, one of our dear friend, originated from India, living in America, is engineer, and he came here for yogic and Ayurvedic treatment. You see, finally we have to come to back to the naturopathy. We have to come to the nature. So he feels much better. He had an ulcer problem and he feels much better. He's a happy, thankful. We don't know how many kilos tablets he was swallowing from this doctor, that doctor, this doctor. Allopathic medicine have immediately some effect, but more side effect. Ayurveda is a very safe. But Ayurveda says, Ayurveda dawai se parhez jyada hamari help karega. Precaution, prevention is more than treatment. So Ayurveda is the first medical system in this world. Some people and some Ayurvedic Vedyas nowadays saying Ayurveda is 5,000 years old, charak. Arre charak to abhi hua hai. Ayurveda began that time when

And the Nada Rupa Para Brahma. Ekoham Bahusyami, I am one, and now I will multiply myself. That was consciousness, universal consciousness. The space and consciousness. Between is that Shakti, that's called Yoga. Uniting, balancing, harmonizing. These are the three qualities or definition of the Om and Yoga. Om Kar Bindu Sayuktam Nitya Dhyayanti Yogina. Akar, Ukar, Makar. Akar, Ukar, Makar. The form, the sound, and the awakening. Within this becomes the yoga. Yoga is not a part of any religion, but yoga is not a part of any religion, but all religions are part of the yoga. Because dharma, mantra, yantra, tantra, prarthana, ukar, makar, whatever in any religion you are repeating or saying, the definition of the God is that coming from that first nada rupa parabrahma. That is a omkara. Don't take om as a religious symbol. I'm sorry for that. It's a shame that Indian government managed to make a day, international day of yoga, but they remove the om. That is not correct. You did not represent the yoga properly. My dear, just twisting body up and down, this is not a yoga. I am so surprised. I am born in India. I am international Baba. How can happen that Indian government don't know what is the yoga? Challenge my challenge. Asan pranayam, neti dhoti basti nali trata kapal bhati. Ye to chote sa hai kuch. If you announce the yoga, represent in proper way what is the yoga. Therefore, all my dears around the world who is listening me, and all other yoga teachers and centers, please write to the government of India. Why we are questioning them? Why did you remove the symbol Om from yoga? One way they said it is the science of yoga is body, mind, consciousness, and spirituality. So where is the posture is connected to spirituality? Where is a posture is representing the consciousness? Where the posture is compared with the postures with the mind? Physical, this is called yoga vyayam. And through this yoga vyayam, certain systems in the body will be harmonized. But yoga is not only the exercises, yoga is beyond that. And being the motherland of the yoga, it is the first duty of the government of India to represent yoga in a better way. Don't be fearful. Don't think the world will say this is a Hindu. What have you against Hindu? What have you against Hindu? Bataiye. Kya Hindu dharam ke andar koi kami hai? Kyon aap darte ho? Hum om likhenge to kahenge dharm ho gaya.
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In whole world, I travel 43 times around the whole world, there are many, many yoga centers. Many, many from many sadhus, and someone who have no sadhu there, they even didn't see the guru. They didn't come to India, but they have a yoga center, yoga studio, and they have an Om on it. And everywhere who is practicing Om in the world, maybe this Muslims or the Christians or Hindus or Yahudis or anyone, first they will sit in meditation and chant, Om, Akar, Ukar, Makar. Parapashyanti Bekari. Ask them why they chant the Om. Because when you chant the Om, then body, mind, soul, and Atma becomes one. Scientifically proved. Therefore, my many, many yoga disciples, many, many other yoga centers, which is not connected with yoga and daily life, but they are saying to me, Swamiji, what happens? Naak kaat diya, you chipped off the nose. Wo nose phir nahi judega. Wo nose katta hi nahi hai kisi se. No one can chip off that nose of that divine science of yoga. Therefore, yoga is good for all. Don't think for religions. Yoga is for your health. Physical, mental, social, and spiritual. Yoga is a way to the Paramatma. It is said, yog ke dwara hi Paramatma ke paas pahunch sakte hain. It was the voice of the Upanishad. It was the voice of the Patanjali. It was the voice of many saints. Say to disciple, I will lead you to the Supreme Brahma Jnana. My word, my Jnana, I am the way to God. Then it was also said in the 10 commandments that where God said, I am way to God. Yes, why did Jesus say this? If Jesus was there, because people were gambling, sata khel rahe the with the gold in the front of the temples. Jesus came and saw the gold. Jesus said, don't believe in this wrong gold. He's not a god. I am the way to God means my words will lead you to God, not this gold. So gold ko God mein change kiya. But it's right. Jesus' words is correct. Are paise kuch nahi hai.
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religion. Religions are not bad. No one is afraid of religion, those who are practicing yoga out of India. Only within India you are, jabki tum India ke hi ho. So yoga is not a religion, not a fanatism. It is yoga, is a cosmic law, the cosmic science. Yoga is a uniting, balancing, and harmonizing. And that is Om, Akar, Ukar, Makar. And that Ekoham Bahushyami, that time was no name of any god. Upanishad has no name of any incarnation. Vedas have no name of any incarnation. Only Brahman. So you say Holy Father and we say the Brahman. So science of yoga and Bhagwan Shiva, Swayambhu, he is the author of the yoga. Mantra, Yantra, Jantra, Jnana, Dhyana, Meditation, Yoga, whatever all but human knows today is the blessing of the Shiva given to the mankind in order to serve all creatures and protect the humans from the Asuri Shakti and lead towards the Devik Shakti. So I'm sure people will appreciate, the whole world is celebrating the 21st of June and they are thanking the Modi ji. And our Brahmalina Pujya Anandananji Maharaj, his Mahasamadhi Day, Brahmalin Day, is also 21st of June. So how? So we can celebrate Day of Yoga and Swamiji's Barsi celebration. So my dear India, still Indian Bhaktas, Indian people, every Hindus, Muslims, Christians, Buddhists, all they are helping the Nepal people and many, many people from many, many countries, they are coming. We are thankful for them and we pray to Almighty that it should not happen
such thing anywhere to anyone. So thank you for coming, and if you would like to announce or give, we met within 3 days, so we can organize some trucks to bring the food, so not from the Jaipur, because half expenditure of the truck petrol mein khatam ho jayega. So we will try to buy the all this material. You will send the truck, but aisa hai ki yahan se nam Nepal ki border tak aane jaane ka kitna hazaron ka diesel balega. Whatever, okay. So we shall send from here. Harishandi batayenge. Hamare respected Vasundhara ji ko request karenge ki please show the green light, and we can send some truck and some food. So thank you very much. Today, whatever you will give, I will appreciate in name of the Nepalese. Thank you. God bless you. Om remain will Om. Dharma will remain the Dharma. And if you like to practice, okay. If you don't like to practice, it's okay. But if you practice yoga, it has nothing to do with my religion or your religion. It has to do with your good health, your peace of mind, anti-stress, and for the spiritual development, it is the science. Therefore, Om should remain. You all should write, please, a letter immediately, as soon as possible. Bol Sadguru Dev ki, Deep Narayan Bhagwan ki, Madhav Krishna Bhagwan ki, Sanatan Dharma ki. Om. Sabhi bole.

0: And all his friends and all, they were coming and today organized this within three days.
1: A všem jeho přátelům, kteří dokázali tuto konferenci zorganizovat během 3 dní.
0: And our doctor Sugandpuri ji.
1: A panu doktorovi Sugandpuri ji.
0: Thank you much, terrible Sugand.
1: Děkujeme.
0: And my dear Prem Lata is.
1: A Prem Lata.
0: She was nearly 5 or 3 years from that time she's with me.
1: Bylo jí zhruba 5 let a od té doby je se mnou.
0: Her father,
1: její tatínek,
0: his father, his brother, and they all. Thank you. She's very nice.
1: A celá rodina. Thank you so much. Thank you.
0: I bless to all of you.
1: Žehnám vám všem.
0: On our Gurudev, Alakpuri ji, Devpuri ji, Mahaprabhu ji, Madhvanand ji.
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0: I will bring you one day in Himalaya.
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0: That you must come.
1: A musíte tam přijet.
0: And I wish you, my dear sisters and brothers.
1: Přeju vám, moji milí bratři a sestry.
0: If the mistake, I'm sorry.
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0: And we can listen around the whole world anywhere.
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1: boat.
0: Board.
1: Čak i na brodu usred oceana.
0: This is a techniques.
1: To je tehnika.
0: It's great.
1: I to je sjajno.
0: Science has gone very far distance.
1: Znanost je vrlo uznapredovala.
0: But this is all from the human's brain.
1: Ali to sve potiče iz ljudskog uma.
0: So we are happy all in yoga in daily life.
1: Sretni smo svi u jogi u svakodnevnom životu.
0: And many different yoga teachers, their ashrams, their yoga, different kind of, they are doing yoga very good.
1: Isto tako mnogi drugi razni yoga učitelji, njihove škole, njihovi ashrami čine vrlo dobre stvari.
0: And we should respect all yoga teachers, yoga students, yoga college, school, ashrams, around the whole countries. We respect to them very much, all who's teaching yoga.
1: I sve koji uče bilo koju jogu, sve učitelje, učenike, škole, ashrame, u ovoj zemlji, širom svijeta, mi ih poštujemo i trebali bi ih poštovati.
0: Yoga is one.
1: Yoga je jedna.
0: And yoga is one means oneness.
1: A to znači jedinstvo.
0: But we are here and we have our own knowledge, our home, our ashram, etc.
1: Ali evo nas ovdje, imamo svoje vlastito znanje, svoj dom, svoj ashram i tako dalje.
0: At the same time our Mahamandeshwar Swami Vivekananda.
1: U isto vrijeme naš Mahamandaleshwar Swami Vivekpuriji.
0: I'm very happy to be here with all of you.
1: Je ovdje s nama i ja sam sretan da sam ovdje sa svima vama.
0: I was nearly 1.5 year from here distance.
1: Gotovo godinu i pol dana sam nisam bio ovdje.
0: But this science have made us together throughout the whole world.
1: Ali ta znanost nas je ipak na neki način približila u cijelom svijetu.
0: So we all practice at home or anywhere and we are together.
1: Vježbamo kod kuće ili negdje drugdje i na taj način smo zajedno.
0: It was in all the times and now also great saints, they were talking like this we are doing now in the telephone.
1: U stara vremena je bilo tako, a i danas je tako da su sveci govorili kroz neku vrst tehnike, kroz telefon.
0: But only that which was a great yogi or a guru.
1: Ali samo onaj koji je bio veliki učitelj, veliki jogi.
0: And real disciples.
1: I onima koji su bili pravi učenici.
0: And they were always talking and giving to each other, master and disciples, which was spiritual good things, nothing different.
1: Oni su razgovarali i davali jednim drugima, razmjenjivali dobre, duhovne stvari.
0: And we are as long as we are alive in body,
1: i dok god smo živi u tijelu,
0: then with our science we can go through and through.
1: I mi ćemo tako uz pomoć znanosti.
0: But when we died, then we are separated.
1: Ali kad umremo, onda smo razdvojeni.
0: We don't know where we are going.
1: Ne znamo tada gdje idemo.
0: And those great saints, they give their disciples and that after the death still the Guru Kripa bringing that further.
1: A oni veliki sveci su svojim učenicima davali takvu vrst Guru Kripe da ih i nakon smrti vodi dalje.
0: And where this soul coming back,
1: a kada se duša vrati ili vraća,
0: and continues that yogic science further.
1: Onda nastavlja tu jogijsku znanost i taj put dalje.
0: So we should not say that only the scientist and this and that. We should respect very much all scientists and all this all did. We should welcome and respect them very much.
1: Mi bismo trebali poštovati i poštujemo znanost i znanstvenike. Međutim, s druge strane, ne bismo trebali reći da jedino oni imaju znanje.
0: And even great yogis or gurus, they also respect and they are learning or listening from the scientist.
1: Čak i veliki jogi i guruji poštuju znanost i znanstvenike i također i uče od njih.
0: And maybe the scientists, they also understand what is a guru and what is yogis and science.
1: A možda znanstvenici razumiju što je guru, što su jogi i što je ta vrst znanosti.
0: For example, that there are doctors, scientists, many others, but according to their religion, they come to their ceremonies time, holy days, they prayer to their God or their religions.
1: Na primjer, imate liječnika, nekog drugog znanstvenika koji za određene ceremonije u skladu sa svojim vjerovanjem i svojom religijom dolazi i vrši te obrede i moli se svom Bogu.
0: So those who are coming and then say, no, we don't understand, we don't want any yogis and swamis or this or spirituals and gods, then of course they are like this, but they are like dry.
1: Oni koji s druge strane govore, mi to ne razumijemo, niti ne želimo te jogije, gurue, boga i tako dalje, u redu, međutim oni su vrlo suhi.
0: So we should understand both sides.
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0: And so it is said that even we know in our college, schools, at universities, etc., and those saints or yogis, they did not went to the universities or anywhere, but they, we respect them, yogis or gods, etc.
1: Čak i ako imamo vrlo visoko formalno znanstveno obrazovanje univerzitetsko, a s druge strane jogi nemaju nikakvu školu, međutim mi bismo trebali ih poštovati.
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1: Ponekad kažu ne, ne želimo liječnike ili slično.
0: Well, it is your.
1: To je vaša odluka.
0: But suddenly accident comes.
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0: How many things broken in your body?
1: I polomljeno vam je toliko stvari u tijelu.
0: And ambulance comes.
1: I dolazi hitna pomoć.
0: Goes to the hospital.
1: Vozi vas u bolnicu.
0: Doctor comes.
1: Dolazi liječnik.
0: Then we know. Doctors are great.
1: Tada mi znamo i shvaćamo da su doktori.
0: Thank you.
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0: They gave my life.
1: Da su nam spasili život.
0: So our Guruji, Swami Madhavananji,
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0: so Holy Guruji said always,
1: Holy Guruji uvijek govorio,
0: next to God is a doctor.
1: Prvi do Boga je doktor.
0: When the Holy Guruji said these words,
1: kad Holy Guruji kaže takve riječi,
0: then he said this,
1: onda je on to rekao.
0: Also we who is sitting here,
1: mi koji sjedimo ovdje,
0: we are all very great people.
1: Mi smo svi sjajni ljudi, veliki
0: and,
1: ljudi.
0: And you have immense of knowledge.
1: I imate mnogo znanja.
0: And you live very happy and good.
1: I živite sretan i dobar život.
0: But you came again that I want to go, what is the higher, and that is the rishis or that went through.
1: Ali i vi ste došli do želje da želite saznati nešto više, a to je put kojim su riši i prošli.
0: Maybe sometimes we will come scientists or yogis and we will say, even you die, I will talk with you.
1: Možda ćemo i jogi i znanstvenici jednom reći, čak i ako umreš, ja ću ići s tobom.
0: But we should know that.
1: Ali trebali bismo to znati.
0: How we will be that or not.
1: Kako će, hoćemo li biti tamo ili ne?
0: Our Gurudev Madhavananji.
1: Naš Gurudev Swami Madhavananji.
0: He told one story.
1: Rekao jednom jednu priču.
0: And many times I also was telling the people this what Holy Guruji said.
1: I ja sam često tu priču ponavljao ljudima što je Holy Guruji rekao.
0: And Holy Guruji said that also one should not be blind.
1: A Holy Guruji je rekao da čovjek ne bi smio biti slijep.
0: So this was a very good story.
1: To je bila lijepa priča.
0: So he was one family.
1: Bila je dakle jedna obitelj.
0: They were like a king family or something like this.
1: Neki plemenitaši.
0: Doesn't matter king or the workers, no problem.
1: A s druge strane nije bitno da li je kralj ili radnik. 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
0: So he had only one son.
1: I taj je čovjek imao samo jednog sina.
0: And they sent him for studying to the somewhere in European cities.
1: I negdje su ga u neki europski grad poslali na studiranje.
0: So his disciple, his brother, son, he was going to the study.
1: Dakle, taj sin je išao studirati negdje u Europu.
0: In London, where the
1: u London.
0: Like Gandhiji was studying.
1: Kao što je Gandhiji tamo studirao.
0: And he stayed there about 5 years.
1: I taj sin je tamo ostao oko 5 godina.
0: That time was no aeroplanes.
1: U to vrijeme nije bilo aviona.
0: So it was a long time with the on the through the oceans.
1: Pa je put brodom dugo trajao.
0: So his father died.
1: Njegov otac je umro.
0: He was old.
1: Bio je star.
0: And his wife is there.
1: Njegova žena je tamo.
0: He don't have daughter, only one son.
1: Nema druge djece, nema kćeri, samo tog jednog sina.
0: And his wife, his mother was very spiritual. His guru, his father was very spiritual. And he is also very spiritual.
1: I cijela obitelj je bila vrlo duhovna.
0: But when he was in London, studies,
1: ali za vrijeme svog studiranja u Londonu,
0: then somehow in his brain told us this is nothing, spirituality is nothing and like this.
1: Nešto se njemu u glavi preokrenulo i on je počeo i sam govoriti, ma ta duhovnost to je ništa.

0: So there was some pandit, that's called some pandit.
1: I tamo je bio jedan pandit.
0: Or spiritual peoples, I think.
1: Ili neki svećenik, neki duhovni čovjek.
0: They are looking into the some books.
1: Gledali su neke knjige.
0: And see many things.
1: I vidjeli mnoge stvari.
0: When he came back from the London to India.
1: Kada se taj sin iz Londona vratio u Indiju.
0: And he came home.
1: Došao je kući.
0: And he was sad.
1: Bio je tužan.
0: Father died.
1: Otac je umro.
0: And mother is there and mother is very, very sad.
1: Majka je tamo i ona je vrlo tužna.
0: It is always someone dies, no?
1: Uvijek je to tako kad neko umre.
0: He went and he spoke with the mother and mother was crying and this and that.
1: Pričao je s majkom, majka je plakala.
0: Then he said, we had a very nice cow.
1: Pa je on rekao, zar nismo imali jednu vrlo lijepu kravu?
0: Very nice milk, she was the best.
1: Koja je davala milk. Najbolje mlijeko.
0: And mother said, my son, our cow, beautiful cow and very nice milk and very milk and very much milk she gave.
1: Majka rekla, sine, naša prekrasna krava i njezino sjajno mlijeko i puno ga je davala.
0: But your father died and the pandit Jyotish, he said, your father is in the heaven, but he want to have the your cow milk.
1: Dakle, da, tu ta krava je bila, međutim, nakon što je tvoj otac umro, pandit je rekao, tvoj otac je sad u nebu i želi ovo najbolje mlijeko od tvoje krave.
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1: pa je pandit
0: went there to my mother.
1: Otišao tamo.
0: And she gave him the cow and took the cow.
1: I pandit je uzeo tu kravu.
0: His son studied already 4 years.
1: Taj sin je već 4 godine studirao u Londonu.
0: And he said, he cannot tell to the mother, mother, have I done this and that.
1: I on nije mogao reći majci, majko, zašto si to napravila.
0: Then he went to his father's sleeping room.
1: Otišao u očevu spavaću sobu.
0: Because always he goes to his father and pray, give the pranam to him.
1: Jel kad god bi dolazio, tamo bi mu davao pranam.
0: So that he went to go to father's room to make pranam.
1: Otišao u očevu sobu da se pokloni tamo.
0: And was very beautiful one sleeping a bag.
1: I tamo je bio jedan divan krevet.
0: And he said, mother, where is the bed of my father?
1: I on je rekao, majko, a gdje je onaj krevet moga oca?
0: He said, yes, my son. The Panditji said that your father said there is no any bed in here, heaven, and so I gave him to Panditji and he's gone to the heaven. Now that your father is very sleeping very good.
1: Dakle, sin je pitao, majko, pa gdje je očev krevet? 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
0: Onda je sin rekao, majko, a sjećam se, otac imao jedan lijepi štap za hodanje.
1: And with the gold and everything
0: sa
1: nice.
0: Zlatnom drškom i sve.
1: This was my grandfather's stick.
0: To je bilo još od mog pradjeda štap.
1: He said, yes, my son, also your father has ascended him, so it's for my father.
0: Majka rekla da i taj štap je pandit poslao za oca u nebo.
1: And then he said, but father is was always good eating and very nice and many nuts and this and that. So because your father was always eating very good things.
0: I otac je uvijek volio jesti dobre stvari i puno jesti, orahe i slično, najbolje stvari.
1: So, the pandit came.
0: Pandit je došao.
1: And she gave all good things with the monies, give it to him.
0: I svu najbolju hranu i novac je dala panditu da bi on prenio
1: my son, you know that your father was very nice and very good. And I gave him and he's in heaven.
0: Znaš, sine, kako je tvoj otac bio dobar i ljubazan, ja sam to sve dala da njemu ode natrag, da njemu ode u nebo.
1: Well, but the son did not tell mother anything why you did all this.
0: Sin majci ništa nije rekao zašto si to učinila ili slično tome.
1: But more or less everything what was in the house, it was taken the pandit.
0: Ali više manje sve što je vrijedilo u kući, to je odnio pandit.
1: Okay. My cows, my father's bed, his stick, many things.
0: Dakle, krava, očev, krevet, hodajući štap, novac, sve.
1: So one day he said, mother, I would like to bring all people from our village and other neighbor villages and make one ceremony for the death for my mother and give everybody some food.
0: On je rekao onda jednoga dana, u redu majko, ja bih htio pozvati ljude iz sela, napraviti prikladnu ceremoniju, da ih nahranimo sve u ime u čast moga oca.
1: So there came about 5000 people.
0: Pa je došlo oko 5000 ljudi.
1: And mother said, because your father was always giving and so my son, you are so great that your father will go everything and give them eatings.
0: Majka je rekla, znaš, i tvoj otac je za života stalno davao i to je sjajno, sada će to u njegovo ime opet on, zapravo taj otac, dati njima i nahraniti ih sve.
1: So he said, okay.
0: Sin je rekao,
1: I will give everybody some eating meal.
0: Je, nahranit ćemo i dat ćemo svakom obrok.
1: But who take all that, who bring to my father into the heaven?
0: Ali tko će sve to odnijeti mom ocu u nebo?
1: Yes, these are all pandits.
0: To će panditi učiniti.
1: He said, oh, they are great, mother.
0: Oh, znači oni su
1: veliki. And they give everything they give them.
0: Znači oni sve to daju.
1: Yes.
0: Da.
1: So he gave very nice good eating for all thousands of people.
0: I za sve te tisuće ljudi on je osigurao hranu.
1: And there are about 200-300 pandits.
0: I bilo jedno 200-300 pandita.
1: So he said, this is for all pandits one side.
0: Njima je rekao, ovo je samo za pandite.
1: And he said, you all my friends, my families, and though I give you eating very nice with good eating, like we said, all sweet things and everything, like Indians people.
0: Za sve moje prijatelje, za obitelj, za te ljude koji su došli, njima ćemo dati najbolju hranu, najbolje slatkiše.
1: This story will give us knowledge.
0: Ova priča će nam podariti znanje.
1: Not only because it, only the this little bowling what it is said about this and that.
0: Ne pričam to samo da bi se nešto reklo.
1: So everybody got very nice food.
0: Svi su dobili izvrsnu hranu.
1: And then he said before them, first he said I should give it to the Brahmins.
0: A prije svega
1: pandits.
0: Prije običnih ljudi trebamo nahraniti pandite.
1: So he said all panditji please come, and they all panditji was there having very nice like this and tilaks and this and that.
0: I panditi
1: all
0: su radili sve svoje ceremonije, sjedili i došli.
1: Well, thousands of people are sitting there.
0: Tisuće ljudi sjedi tamo na jednoj strani.
1: And few hundreds they are sitting there other side.
0: I par stotina s druge strane tih pandita.
1: And he said, you know all, these are all these pandit brahmins. They are great.
0: I on je rekao, svi znate ove pandite, oni su veliki.
1: And they are great for us.
0: I oni su veliki za
1: because
0: nas.
1: They send all our ancestors to the heavens.
0: Jel oni otpravljaju sve naše pretke u nebo?
1: No, Pandiji?
0: Zar ne?
1: They said yes.
0: Oni su rekli, panditi su rekli da.
1: Oh, very good. Mantras, yes.
0: Mantre, da.
1: And you give prasad, yes.
0: Možete li dati prasad, da.
1: And then what we give us, can they also said yes.
0: I onda što vam mi damo i vi možete to prenijeti, da.
1: Oh, my father was there and beautiful bed he had.
0: Oh, moj otac je takav prekrasan krevet tamo.
1: Is that given to him?
0: Je li mu i to, jeste mu to predali?
1: Oh, yes. Great.
0: Da. Yeah.
1: The stick, yes.
0: I štap, da.
1: Everything.
0: Sve.
1: Even the cow.
0: Čak i kravu.
1: Great.
0: To je sjajno.
1: So everything can you bring to my father?
0: Znači sve možete prenijeti mome ocu.
1: Yes, anything what you want.
0: Da.
1: It will come to the, my father.
0: Šta god želiš doći će k tvome ocu.
1: He said yes.
0: Sin je rekao dobro.
1: He said to everybody.
0: I onda je rekao svima.
1: Please all pandits begins bring to food.
0: Donesite panditima hranu.
1: But all pandits. My father every evening he was eating meat and alcohol.
0: Ali znate, moj otac je svaku večer jeo meso i alkohol.
1: They could not sleep.
0: Oni nisu mogli spavati.
1: And always from very good goat and this.
0: Od najboljih koza je uzimao meso.
1: And all pandits said no.
0: A panditi su rekli ne.
1: Pandit cannot.
0: Panditi to ne mogu.
1: What are you saying, boy?
0: Šta ti, momče, to pričaš?
1: Shanti, shanti. I'm not giving you.
0: Ne dajem to ja vama.
1: I'm giving to my father.
0: Ja to predajem svome ocu.
1: So now, I cannot go there.
0: Ja ne mogu otići tamo.
1: But you are taking with and giving
0: ali
1: to
0: bliske. Ali vi ste ti koji odnosite odavde i nosite njemu.
1: Now, all you have to eat the go from the the cake from the
0: znači svi vi sad morate jesti te
1: egot
0: kozletinu meso.
1: Said no.
0: Oni su rekli ne.
1: He said no because my cow is there.
0: Ali moja krava je tamo gore.
1: And my bed of my father.
0: I krevet moga oca.
1: And this they are all there.
0: Sve to tamo.
1: But my father is very sad.
0: Ali moj otac je vrlo tužan.
1: Because he cannot have meat.
0: Jer ne može uživati u mesu.
1: And alcohol.
0: I alkoholu.
1: Please send him up.
0: Odnesite mu to gore.
1: He said that cannot be.
0: Oni su rekli to ne može tako.
1: Then Everyone have to have, otherwise I have a stick.
0: Svi morate to, inače imam ja štap.
1: Did you take from my father? I said no, no, no, no.
0: Jeste li vi uzeli od moga oca? Oni su rekli ne.
1: Okay, then who one was it?
0: Ko je bio taj koji uzeo?
1: Oh, that, the best pandit.
0: Najbolji pandit.
1: Panditji, come here.
0: Panditji, dođi ovdje.
1: Bring my cow.
0: Vrati moju
1: bring
0: kravu.
1: My pot, my bed.
0: Moj krevet.
1: Everything is in your house, not in the heaven.
0: Sve je u tvom krevetu, a ne u nebu.
1: So he brought everything back.
0: I pandit se posramio i sve vratio.
1: And in such a way, that we people still not so far, but we are learning, we have college, universities everywhere, scientists, etc. We said exactly, and that is there.
0: Na taj način mi učimo na univerzitetima, učimo znanost i kad kažemo, onda znamo da je to tako.
1: But did any pandit go and bring their cow there?
0: Al da li je zaista pandit neki odnio kravu gore?
1: Therefore, the real guru,
0: dakle pravi guru,
1: the real rishi,
0: pravi rishi,
1: they are different than this.
0: Oni su različiti od toga.
1: So many people will come to you.
0: Mnogi ljudi će vam doći.
1: And they tell you that yes, I can make a kundalini yoga and this yoga.
0: I reći će da ja mogu probuditi kundalini, radim kundalini jogu, ovu jogu, onu jogu.
1: It's not like that.
0: Ali nije to tako.
1: Therefore, you know how many years I was searching and we came to the roots, our roots of the our Guru Parampara.
0: Znate li koliko sam ja godina tragao i napokon smo došli do korijena naše Guru Parampare?
1: Alakpuriji.
0: Alakpuriji.
1: From the Shiva's time.
0: On je još iz vremena Shive.
1: That's called Sati Yugas.
0: To je iz Satya Yuge.
1: Dvapar Yugas.
0: Nakon toga je Dvapar Yuga.
1: Treta Yugas.
0: Pa Treta Yuga.
1: And now is Kali Yugas.
0: I sada u Kali Yuga.
1: And in Kali Yuga is now like Corona's coming.
0: Kali Yuga je ta u kojoj evo sad korona između ostaloga dolazi.
1: And that corona is attacked very, very much to them.
0: I ta korona opasno napada.
1: And this is nothing.
0: Ali to je ništa.
1: It will come more.
0: Doći će još.
1: Therefore, but I know that you all, I think and I know and I'm sure that our disciples, you were very positive and no need that positive, okay? Now they're creative. But spiritual, no eggs, no meats, no alcohols, no like that. And doing, and you are living here and you did not have suffering from the corona.
0: Ali ja znam, ja mislim i znam, siguran sam da naši učenici, da vi ste živjeli dobar, duhovan život, ne pozitivan u smislu da ste pozitivni na koronu, nego pozitivan, bez mesa, bez jaja, u duhovnosti, s vježbanjem i da niste patili od ove korone toliko.
1: I was in India 3-4 months before 2 months, 3 months.
0: Prije, bio sam 3-4 mjeseca u Indiji.
1: And people asking me.
0: I ljudi me pitaju.
1: Now the corona is there and people are dying and this and that.
0: Tu je korona, ljudi umiru.
1: I said, I don't know.
0: Ja sam rekao, ne znam.
1: 52 years I'm around in other countries.
0: 52 godine ja sam okolo po svijetu u drugim zemljama.
1: And I have my dear one, my brother, my sisters, or my doctors, my teachers or my students or my bhaktas.
0: Ja imam moje drage, moje braću, sestru, moje bhakte, moje instruktore i učenike.
1: But all our yoga and daily life, they are very clean, very clean.
0: Svi naši ljudi iz joge u svakodnevnom životu su vrlo čisti.
1: And not diet.
0: I ne umiru.
1: Who is maybe very old?
0: Možda oni koji su stari.
1: Or came to somewhere many times to the corona people.
0: Ili su puno puta bili izloženi baš ovoj korona infekciji.
1: But even the person who is a yogi and doctors and working in the hospitals, but they were not affected.
0: Čak i ljudi koji su radili u bolnicama i stalno bili u kontaktu s tim nisu bili inficirani.
1: And I have here some doctor, my disciples, some.
0: I neki od mojih učenika i ovdje su liječnici.
1: And they were not taking eggs and pegs and tags.
0: I nisu uzimali jaja i slično.
1: So I said there already. And then I asked in India.
0: I tamo u Indiji sam ih pitao.
1: I was in Jadan.
0: Bio sam u Jadanu.
1: And so I spoke to my with Swamiji television through this.
0: O tome sam pričao i na Swamiji televiziji.
1: And I want to ask that what will be, if it is really truth or not.
0: I pitanje je bilo je li to stvarno, je li to zaista istina ili nije.
1: And so I asked all yoga in daily life people around the whole world.
0: Pa sam ja to pitao sve ljude iz joge u svakodnevnom životu širom svijeta.
1: And all our yoga in daily life is mostly they all don't alcohol, no cigarettes and alcohols, etc.
0: I naši ljudi su u najvećoj većini bez alkohola, bez cigareta, bez mesa, jaja.
1: And I want to know, I told to many doctors and this, that please, can you tell us the yoga in daily life is really that good so that we all are healthy and very good.
0: I pitao sam liječnike, možete li mi vi potvrditi i reći, je li zaista yoga u svakodnevnom životu toliko dobra da smo svi zdravi?
1: How many or less who is died or little bit ill and how many good and good. So you can say 99% even more people, they suffered little bit. Others yoga in daily life and Mahaprabhuji's, Guruji's, Bhaktas are like you are today here.
0: Znači, moglo bi se reći da je 90% ljudi patilo, a u jogi u svakodnevnom životu gotovo nitko. 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
1: So we cannot say to some doctors and like this, oh, they are doctors and this.
0: Ipak ne možemo liječnicima reći, ma, to su samo doktori.
1: But the doctor is also not a god.
0: Ali naravno, liječnici nisu Bog.
1: But they are doing the best for us.
0: Ali oni rade najbolje što mogu.
1: So in the same way, yoga is not only asana pranayams and something like this.
0: Na isti način, yoga nisu samo asana i pranayame ili slično tome.
1: But there is a further science, and that's kind of science of like Mahaprabhuji's Dev and Mahaprabhuji's disciples' books. Bhajans, how great it is.
0: Tamo postoji prava daljnja znanost o kojoj su i Mahaprabhuđijevi učenici pisali knjige i bhajane, kako je to veliko.
1: And as I told before, there are many, many yoga students.
0: Postoji mnogi vježbači joge.
1: And you know, if there not be many, many yoga teachers or yoga, we will not be complete.
0: Ali znate, kad ne bi bilo mnogo učitelja, instruktora joge, onda ni mi ne bi bili potpuni.
1: In this city.
0: U ovom gradu.
1: What is that here?
0: Rijeka.
1: Rijeka. And in Rijeka there is one lady.
0: U Rijeci ima jedna gospođa.
1: And she's only giving the babies, not else, nobody.
0: I ona, samo ona rađa djecu.
1: No.
0: Nitko drugi.
1: No. In every neighbors, they have their children.
0: To ne bi bilo dobro. U svakom susjedstvu, u svakoj kući se rađa dijete.
1: So one mother gives children, one, two, or five, or ten, many, many, why not?
0: Jedna majka rodi jedno, dvoje, petero, deset, zašto ne?
1: And other neighbors besides, they also get the children.
0: Kod drugog susjeda također se rađaju djeca.
1: And so, every mother gives the child.
0: I tako svaka majka rađa.
1: And of course the father also, yes.
0: Naravno i otac je tu.
1: Oh yes, without father cannot be.
0: Bez oca ne bi to moglo biti.
1: No. So, but everyone and every child said, my mother is the best mother.
0: I znate, svako dijete kaže, moja majka je najbolja majka.
1: My father is the one of the best father.
0: I moj otac je jedan od najboljih očeva.
1: And we said, my child is the best.
0: A mi kažemo, moje dijete je najbolje.
1: So we are like this further.
0: Takvi smo i mi i širimo to dalje.
1: So one like to study very much and go to work more and money more or something.
0: Jedan voli više učiti, drugi raditi, treći zarađivati novce.
1: And one is only little have gardens and I live here my life.
0: A jedan ima svoj mali vrt i tu mirno živi svoj život.
1: But we are the same.
0: Ali zapravo smo isti.
1: So there is some gurus, they have many disciples.
0: Postoje neki guruji koji imaju mnogo učenika.
1: And some they don't want. They have one, two disciples.
0: Neki koji zapravo to ne želi, imaju jedan, dva učenika i dosta.
1: But there are.
0: Ali ima ih.
1: And so that's why it is said.
0: Zato je rečeno.
1: One God, what we said well, religion.
0: Jedan Bog, ono što smatramo.
1: We have only God.
0: Pod religijom.
1: And there's no anymore.
0: Imamo samo jednog Boga i nema dalje.
1: But we in Sanatana.
0: Ali mi u Sanatan Dharmi.
1: Our guru has not died. God has not died.
0: Naš Bog nije umro.
1: Because we have two.
0: Zato li imamo
1: one is what we Brahma, Vishnu, Shiva, etc.
0: Zato li imamo dva. Jedan je ono što zovemo Brahma, Vishnu, Shiva i to.
1: They are only one fight, then what? How many years and years nobody is there?
0: Oni su na jednoj strani, ali koliko godina i godina nema nikoga tamo.
1: But we every day with us, they are with us always.
0: Ali svaki dan su s nama.
1: And that is called the living guru.
0: To je ono što se zove živući guru.
1: The living dharma.
0: Živuća dharma.
1: So you are all living.
0: I vi ste svi živi.
1: And you have in you.
0: I imate to u sebi.
1: And even where you are our guru, a great guru.
0: Čak i naš guru, veliki guru.
1: But he will say it to the last time of the death. That time he will say, now I am the real master.
0: I takav veliki učitelj će trenutak prije smrti reći, tek tada će reći, ja sam veliki učitelj, ja sam učitelj.
1: And if he will say that, I know, I good yoga and this and that, and I will make myself yoga. You know, many times they go and know, we will do and everything, they've gone.
0: A znate koliko puta ima nekih koji kaže, sad ćemo napraviti ovo, veliku jogu, knjige ćemo pisati, pa ništa, nestano sam.
1: So that is that living and not living.
0: To je pitanje živućeg i neživućeg.
1: That is that. And so we are living.
0: Mi smo živi.
1: And through the Alakpurijis,
0: i kroz Alakpurijji,
1: we got our this parampara of the Alakpurijji.
0: Dobili smo tu paramparu. Njegovu paramparu.
1: So you are great. You are great all.
0: Vi ste svi veličanstveni.
1: But don't say now I am very great and I go.
0: Ali nemojte zbog toga sad reći ja sam velik i sad ja idem.
1: It means now you are going in the darkness.
0: Znači da tada ulaziš u tamu.
1: That's it. So you are great, you are best.
0: Jeste veliki, jeste najbolji.
1: You are learning good.
0: Dobro učite.
1: And I am very happy and proud of you.
0: Vrlo sam sretan i ponosan sam na vas.
1: And we will teach till our breath gone, finished.
0: I mi ćemo učiti i podučavati do zadnjeg daha.
1: And which power is there?
0: Koja je to sila tamo?
1: Inhalation or exhalation?
0: Da li je to udah ili izdah?
1: inhalation,
0: udah,
1: and exhalation,
0: i izdah.
1: Which is the power?
0: Koja je snaga? U čemu je snaga?
1: Tell please.
0: Recite.
1: We inhale and we exhale.
0: Mi udahnemo i izdahnemo.
1: So what is the power? Exhale or the leg?
0: Koja je moć? Koja je snaga? Udah ili izdah? Both.
1: That cannot be.
0: To oboje ne može biti.
1: So the power is that. What?
0: Inhalation.
1: Inhalation.
0: Yes.
1: No. Exhalation.
0: Ne, u izdahu je ta sila. Then,
1: ever. Exhaled is ever.
0: Izdah je zauvijek.
1: Yes. So how we learn what we do. So don't think that I inhalation.
0: Nemojte misliti da je udah glavni.
1: But also have to hold back.
0: Treba ga i zadržati.
1: So there are many things in a pranas and this and many things.
0: Mnoge su tu stvari u prani i tako dalje.
1: So we are life.
0: Mi smo živući, mi smo
1: and
0: život.
1: And we are inhaling.
0: Mi udišemo.
1: And we exhaling.
0: I mi izdišemo.
1: And there till there we are in that life.
0: I dok to radimo mi smo živi.
1: But what will be after?
0: Ali što će biti poslije?
1: So even little tiny mosquito.
0: Čak i sićušni komarac.
1: Have this life same.
0: Ima taj isti život.
1: And we also have the same life.
0: I mi imamo isti taj život.
1: We will come further.
0: Dalje ćemo o toj temi.
1: So today is enough.
0: Za danas je dosta.
1: Thank you.
0: Hvala.
1: Wish you very nice.
0: Želim vam ugodno vrijeme.
1: Deep Naren Bhagwan. 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
0: Arjuna. The difference between you and me is that I know and you don't know.
1: Arjuna, rozdiel medzi mnou a tebou je to, že ja viem a ty nevieš.
0: But then Arjuna asked the question.
1: Potom sa Arjuna spýtal otázku.
0: When you say, Krishna, that you know and I don't know.
1: Keď hovoríš, Krishna, že ty vieš a ja neviem.
0: Now how should I believe?
1: Ako ti to mám veriť?
0: You said, I don't know.
1: Povedal si, že ja neviem.
0: So how should I know that you know?
1: Ako mám vedieť, že ty vieš?
0: This is main point.
1: To je hlavný bod.
0: So this is a conversation between this level of the consciousness.
1: To je konverzácia medzi na úrovni vedomia.
0: But there's a very fine level.
1: Ale je tam veľmi tenká úroveň.
0: It goes through intellect.
1: Ktorá prechádza intelektom.
0: And indriyas makes the intellect slave.
1: A indrie robia z intelektu sluhou, otroka.
0: So you decide to go this side.
1: A tak vy sa rozhodnete ísť tým smerom.
0: To the lower level of existence.
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0: OK. We are young.
1: OK, sme mladí.
0: It's the time for us.
1: Je to čas pre nás.
0: Let's enjoy.
1: Poďme si
0: Let's
1: užívať.
0: Let's do this and that.
1: Urobme to a tamto.
0: When we will be old.
1: Keď budeme starí.
0: We'll have enough time to practice yoga.
1: Budeme mať dostatok času cvičiť jogu.
0: But who have seen tomorrow?
1: Ale kto videl zajtrajšok?
0: Don't be proud of your youth.
1: Nebuďte hrdí na svoju mladosť.
0: We never know when is the end of our life.
1: Nikdy nevieme, kedy príde koniec nášho života.
0: So it's not only that old people will die and the young will still live long.
1: Neznamená to, že len starí umrú a mladí budú naďalej žiť.
0: No.
1: Nie je to tak.
0: Everyone's life is counted.
1: Každého život je spočítaný.
0: So, but do what you like.
1: Ale
0: That's Agya Chakra.
1: Robte, čo chcete, to je Agya Chakra.
0: But Agya Chakra know what it is.
1: Ale Agya Chakra vie, čo to je.
0: That's why it's command.
1: Preto robí príkazy.
0: Below chakra is between earth and human's quality. Animals and human quality.
1: Pod čakrami sú zemské a zvieracie hodnoty, kvality.
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1: V Agya Chakre sú dve mantry.
0: Either we say so the Surya Chandra ha and Sun tha.
1: Buď povieme tú prvú ha ako Chandra alebo slnko tha, mesiac alebo slnko.
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0: And when it's both harmonizing, joining,
1: a keď sú obidve v harmónii a spoja sa,
0: becoming one.
1: Stane sa z nich jedno.
0: So here is uniting.
1: Sú v jednote.
0: The human quality and the divine quality.
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0: So it is yoga.
1: A to je yoga.
0: So ha ta.
1: Ha ta.
0: Hatha yoga.
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0: And there is a hatha yoga.
1: A to je hatha yoga.
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0: is exercises.
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0: So your asana is mathematic. How many you did? That's why all the time said 1, 2, 3, 4.
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0: So that's called Adi.
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0: Adi Guru. And so our parampara is Adi parampara.
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0: Anadi beyond.
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0: Now you have to go from Adi to Anadi.
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0: So, either you go up or down.
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1: Bol mladý pár.
0: And they were just married about 1 or 2 months.
1: Vzali sa tak akurát mesiac alebo dva dozadu.
0: And after 1 month is a tradition.
1: Je taká tradícia, že po mesiaci
0: her brother came.
1: Jej brat prišiel.
0: And asked her to come and visit, come home.
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0: So her husband said he will also accompany.
1: A tak manžel povedal, ty nás tiež doprovodíš.
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0: Newly married woman or girl.
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0: 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It was a tradition to go a little back.
1: Bola tradícia, že išla vždycky mierne za nimi.
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1: Na ceste sa zastavili, aby niečo zjedli.
0: So the both men were sitting under one tree.
1: Obaja muži sedeli pod jedným stromom.
0: And she also.
1: A ona tiež.
0: And they were eating.
1: A jedia.
0: She want to go to visit some bush.
1: A ona potrebuje navštíviť krík.
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1: Dve tela tam ležali mŕtve.
0: And two heads lying separate somewhere.
1: A hlavy boli ležali oddelene.
0: Can you imagine how sad it is?
1: Viete si predstaviť, jak je to smutné?
0: Her husband and her brother.
1: Jej manžel a jej brat.
0: She was crying.
1: Plakala.
0: And she was Shiva Bhakta.
1: Ona bola baktou Šivy.
0: And she was praying to Shiva.
1: Tak sa modlila k Šivovi.
0: And Shiva sent some of his baktas.
1: Šiva poslal nejakých svojich baktov.
0: To help her whatever she need.
1: Aby jej pomohli s čímkoľvek bude potrebovať.
0: I give you full power.
1: Dám vám plnú moc.
0: Okay. So some like divine being came.
1: A tak božské bytosti prišli.
0: And he asked, what can I do for you, my daughter?
1: Čo pre teba môžem urobiť, moja dcéra?
0: She said, what can I wish then my the brother and my husband gets life again.
1: Jediné, čo si môžem prijať, je to, aby môj manžel a môj brat znova ožili.
0: Is it they are died?
1: Sú mŕtvi.
0: Their heads are apart.
1: Ich hlavy ležia na druhej strane, sú oddelené.
0: Is it that I know too?
1: To ja tiež viem.
0: If you are divine being, then please help me.
1: Ak si božská bytosť, tak mi prosím pomôž.
0: He said, okay.
1: Okay.
0: Bhagavan Shiva said.
1: Bhagavan Shiva povedal.
0: And he gave me full power.
1: A dal mi plnú moc.
0: So he said, sit down.
1: Posadca.
0: And I will do.
1: Ja to spravím.
0: And he took both heads.
1: A zobral obidve hlavy.
0: And he puts the head of the brother and husband's body. And the head of the her brother she puts in and her husband's head to the brother's body.
1: Ale priložil hlavu manžela k telu jej brata a hlavu brata k telu jej manžela.
0: Both got up.
1: Obidvaja sa postavili.
0: And that creature disappears.
1: A tá bytosť zmizla.
0: Well, at least they came alive.
1: Aspoň ožili.
0: But now question is this.
1: Ale otázka je teraz tá.
0: Whom should she expect except as a brother and a husband?
1: Koho má prijať ako brata a koho ako manžela?
0: You have to think and do something very clearly.
1: Musíte o tom porozmýšľať a povedať mi niečo.
0: Answer me sometimes, not now.
1: Odpovedať mi niekedy.
0: Yes. This question is not easy to solve.
1: Táto otázka nie je jednoduchá na vyriešenie.
0: But there will be.
1: Ale bude.
0: So that is the Agya chakra.
1: To je Agya chakra.
0: There comes the situation.
1: Prichádza situácia.
0: You go to Agya chakra.
1: Vôjdete do Agya chakry.
0: Very hard decision.
1: Veľmi ťažké rozhodnutie.
0: Therefore everyone fails.
1: Preto každý zlyhal.
0: When we go above, then we are called the guru.
1: Keď sa dostaneme nad, vtedy sa nazývame guruom.
0: So Agya chakra is very beautiful.
1: Agya chakra je veľmi krásna.
0: We will continue evening.
1: Budeme pokračovať večer.
0: In the field.
1: Na poli.
0: And try to get the boys back. They are back. Both young men.
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0: 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She can marry other.
1: Nepovedzte mi, že si má vziať niekoho iného.
0: It's not a European ladies.
1: Za manžela. To nie je európska manželka.
0: They were from the other Yugas. They are not from Kali Yugas.
1: Oni boli z inej Yugi, nie z Kali Yugi.
0: And not only she is suffering.
1: A nie len ona trpí.
0: Her brothers... Wife is also suffering.
1: Manželka jej brata taktiež trpí.
0: That's accepted niks must do. When you buy sell one thing mala and then other one want to give you back, you don't want to accept. You see? So this, don't give such a statement. Yeah. Use Viveka and intellect both.
1: Použite na rozhodnutie Viveku a intelekt.
0: Mm. Wish you good Sunday.
1: Prajem vám krásnu nedeľu.
0: Relax. Very nice. This is a really very nice place.
1: Oddychujte, toto je naozaj krásne miesto.
0: To go and disappear in the room is hard.
1: Ísť sa schovať na izbu je smutné.
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0: Then to go to the Ajna Chakra is hard.
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0: Place to lose it. Lose it.
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0: Yes. Sahaj bhava. 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

0: You are our disciple. 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You are coming always, everywhere where I go.
1: Vi ste moji učenici, vi dolazite svuda gdje ja dođem.
0: And you are very much forward to go to in the God, the real God, human.
1: I na putu ste prema Bogu, trudite se ići tim putem.
0: But it is, I cannot give you, I can only helping.
1: Ali ja vam ne mogu dati taj cilj, ja vam mogu pomoći do tog cilja.
0: So when you come in my with that, yes, my Sananda, this and he's coming and they're like very much and we are pregnant. So all was good. But sometimes comes your friend somewhere and that, and they goes with you and okay, give some eating like this. Because then my friend very much and this and okay. And then, so is again broken.
1: I dolazite ovdje, trudite se, vježbate, ali onda ponekad odete sa prijateljima i taj isto prijatelj vam je drag i on vam ponudi meso da jedete i onda ga vi pojedete, ali na taj način prekidate svoj put.
0: And I know you also know that one is no meat and nothing in the home, but in that is your husband or your wife, she's not eating, but your husband or this and like this. And then it is coming all something in eating, somewhere giving and this, that this is not good.
1: I nije dobro na taj način kada ste vi u okruženju gdje se jede meso, da onda i vi na to pristanete.
0: I don't tell you that if you can not, okay, or this, but I want to you very much from the God, from there, it came. Many time be well, maybe one time was the bakri, one time was this, it was there, everything like this. Yeah? So then they were very good and this and they have, and then it comes to the humans. And if it come into there, then there are always, there is somewhere here or there, it is also not very, but very not nice like this. So we bring out, we this, that, we will clean always with, make a puja, everyone, when we make a child, very nice. How we are doing, yeah?
1: I tako kada se dijete rodi, mi se lijepo očistimo, napravimo puđu, napravimo sve da bude lijepo.
0: So it happens all It is because there is so many who is there is more. And very pure and good together. You are going?
1: Oni drugi ljudi koji jedu meso, njih je više, ali zato mi koji to ne radimo, trebamo se držati zajedno.
0: So, there is a dough. So one is very good, very one, no meat, nothing, and that, and that.
1: Imamo dva učenika, jedan vrlo pazi na to da ne jede meso, odbija, ne želi.
0: And other his family that and no, they will eat meat and this and that.
1: A sa druge strane imamo nekog drugog koji to jede.
0: It is also there is then in it comes into your body with other meat and this voila.
1: A kada drugi jedu meso, to također ulazi u vaše tijelo.
0: So,
1: u obitelji recimo.
0: But now you have your children now.
1: I sada recimo imate djecu.
0: And then your children really from immediately that time and give their body good and this and that, then we will be already very good.
1: I jako je lijepo kada se djeca odgajaju tako da su čista od rođenja, tada zapravo cijeli život bude lijep. 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
0: So, when you come with the husband and this both together, these two, very good, they are. But then, it's going like this.
1: I dvoje ljudi se spoje, postanu muž i žena, ali u nekom trenutku se to razdvoji.
0: Svako there is a little bit problem.
1: Svojim putem i samo nastaju problemi.
0: But when this child is good come and that this will be with you all, then

0: You are already old family with pure.
1: Ali je prekrasno kad dijete odrasta uz oba roditelja, onda se postiže ta čistoća, jedinstvo obitelji.
0: When I came here in this country here.
1: Kad sam došao u Hrvatsku, u Europu.
0: And many you are the people become and they are very pure.
1: Mnogi od vas ste došli već čisti.
0: And some is others different again, like this. Then is a, that will go back.
1: A mnogi su malo skrenuli pa su se vratili natrag.
0: It is said when it was taken this like this side, meat and this and that, then it will give you again back in other life.
1: U drugim životima ćete, kako bi se reklo, pasti na niske grane ako ponovno počnete jesti meso.
0: So there is many things. So and it is not here in India also.
1: I ne govorim da se to događa samo u Europi, već i u Indiji.
0: Yeah, so it is in everywhere.
1: Svuda toga ima.
0: So it is for example there is only one. Only this. And there are many they are others, no? So it is very good, and this we should ourselves. If you have people that dislike that very, it's okay, they are taking, but we should have take care. Even I will not look like this in this. Or take out a little more and then this.
1: Ako ste okruženi ljudima koji rade drugačije stvari, vi morate biti sami sa sobom snažni i biti na svom putu.
0: And I know that there is many times people have come, the husband is very good and he is no meat and no he will do. But his wife is eating this and that.
1: I puno puta se dogodi da imamo muža i ženu, muž recimo ne jede meso, ali supruga jede.
0: Or woman, that is no meat and no nothing and like this, but her husband is eating like this.
1: Ili obrnuto, žena ne jede, ali njezin muž jede.
0: In when it comes and then you have time, children.
1: I onda dođe vrijeme za djecu.
0: And then this child, you should really bring it inside. Then it is come outside very fine, good.
1: I onda to dijete treba odgojiti na ispravan način da odraste i da bude dobar čovjek.
0: So we are all here sitting. And you know, you are all very pure and very good, and you all sitting only like this, only looking and this.
1: I kada smo ovdje, smo dobri, čisti, lijepo sjedimo.
0: And otherwise so many people and I and this, that and this. This is different.
1: A onda imate i situacije gdje ljudi tako se okupljaju, pa se smiju, zafrkavaju, to je nešto drugo.
0: And now who are you like this? I see, I'm thinking or see that how you are so pure everybody's.
1: A vi koji ste ovdje, ja zaista to mislim i vidim, svi vi ste tako čisti.
0: And you know, it is one Swami. And this Swami is that pure. And it can be women or men, they are, but they are becoming swamis like this. And in this have so much power in everything. Doesn't matter or only swami, only. Both are okay.
1: Svaki svami iznutra je čist, ne mora imati neku dodatnu titulu, biti Mahamandaleshwar.
0: When he has become sadhu.
1: Postao je sadhu.
0: And this sadhu, one man or woman.
1: Bilo da je muškarac ili žena.
0: But he have already come in the pure and everything, this one.
1: Sadhu je već ušao u čistoću, postao čist.
0: And this is Swami or Swamini, or this is Vijay, this one.
1: Kao ovaj svijet.
0: And this is all, they are all brothers and this and then all, and they are also without meat and this and this.
1: I svaki ovaj list je kao jedan svami, drže se zajedno kao braća i sestre.
0: So we think we have to see and look always what we do.
1: Treba uvijek paziti na to što radimo.
0: So I will not tell you, okay, you are half and not this, and you're eating, and then something with it. I will not tell you. But I will tell you. Now, please, don't eat any this purity thing become rena. All become purity, purities. What purities? In the heart.
1: Ja vam sada neću kritizirati, govoriti o tome šta vi jedete i tako. Zapravo je bitno postati čist u srcu.
0: And you know that we have in our here ashram and here there is a very that not we don't have all together one, but you know everybody also all humans, you know. So, how many bodies we are? From the, this is how.
1: Chakras.
0: Or who is there in your body? And in that body, what is in this, and what is in that, and what is in the end, and from down it is coming, how many is there? There it is. Then, always early morning, you wash yourself and see this. Yeah. Oh my God.
1: U našem tijelu su čakre.
0: And so, then you will be here.
1: I u čakrama je svašta, zato se treba svako jutro oprati, očistiti i bit ćete u zadnjoj čakri.
0: Man or woman.
1: Bilo da ste muškarac ili žena.
0: And the will becomes into inside.
1: Ostaćete jedno u toj čakri.
0: So you have seen anybody, no?
1: Ovo ste već vidjeli.
0: Yeah. And then, if it is not, then look it like this.
1: Možete i ovdje s ove strane vidjeti.

0: And in this, this point,
1: ova ovdje je slika.
0: Here not.
1: Tu je nemamo.
2: Yes, find. Yes. Big inside picture. I can find this one here.
0: Yes.
2: Yeah. Okay.
0: So you know you have seen all but
1: već vam je poznato, vidjeli ste ovu sliku.
0: So when you also you can make it in one very nice yeah.
1: Bilo bi dobro imati ovako nešto na zidu.
0: So they will come other people Indians, yeah, Indian. Because sometimes Indians, they are also not yogis and nothing and this like this. And they tell me, look here.
1: Bilo bi dobro da to Indici vide, jer oni baš isto tako ne poznaju ovo. Ako dobro, pa onda mogu vidjeti.
0: But you should from there, okay, not this side, but on that side.
1: Na onoj strani bi trebali postaviti.
0: Yeah. Like nicely, okay?
1: Kao jedan veliki plakat. Yeah.
0: But they will then see what is that.
1: I onda će vidjeti šta je to.
0: Make more nice big. And so
1: neka bude veće.
0: And then tell me what is that.
1: I onda objašnjavajte što je što.
0: You know? I also not when like this, each and every, it is said, no humans or others or no or a, it, human. This human maybe is eating meat or he's a steak or like this as a human. And in that, in my, it is like this.
1: U čovjeku, samo u čovjeku se nalazi ovakav sustav.
0: And it will be, you see, and you will say when, how it will come.
1: I spoznaćete to što je u vama.
0: It is a very many people only like me be. Okay, he's very nice.
1: Mnogi ljudi samo gledaju i kažu kako lijepo.
0: But if we I will every look from there to here and there. Then you know, I am only something, only this, but it is many things what it is the best of the best.
1: Puno puta se zna samo neki mali dio, ali ovdje je prikazano točno gdje putuje koji nadi. Imamo sve.
0: So we should make guys let this make more big, very big. We have to make it big.
1: Trebali bi stvarno napraviti jedan ogroman
0: plakat. We have
1: plakat.
0: Like this something. So we make it very, so that see each and every what
1: tako
0: it is.
1: Tako da se svaki detaljčić može vidjeti.
0: This we have to, if we can look at big, very big.
1: Znači then, napravimo ogroman plakat.
0: Then who is that?
1: I onda gledamo što je na njemu. Možemo
0: look from,
1: vidjeti.
0: It is come from here. From here it came to here.
1: Vidi se gdje koji nadi putuje.
0: From here it has gone exactly this side.
1: Točno pratimo njegov put.
0: So this is one come here and come here. To here, it comes to here.
1: Jedan prolazi ovdje, pa se
0: and it is about both.
1: Prelazi na drugu stranu.
0: And this hands. So this, perhaps, you are more person like him, or maybe somebody else who can exactly. It will be very great things that people will come and see, oh my God, this is that.
1: Bilo bi dobro kad bi neko to napravio baš u detalje i onda bi ljudi mogli sve vidjeti.
0: And it is here inside, and it's all this point, this.
1: Yeah. Točno se vidi gdje koji nadi ide.
0: So there are these two like this. And from inside, then it will come. It comes to here, into here comes smoke, in there, in this, everything. And that is that we have.
1: I onda se mnogi spajaju u centre, u čakre.
0: Like this.
1: I dobijemo ovo.
0: And in this, what is inside more again?
1: I onda opet šta je u svakoj čakri.
0: We see everybody good and yes and that.
1: Sve se jako dobro vidi.
0: But what is there, my dear? And one does not see everything. He said, oh yeah, okay.
1: Ali ima još toga unutra.
0: And you know that? This is that. Here's this one.
1: Ova čakra.
0: But you know, he is one, and one is two. And two are inside.
1: Imamo jednog, ali on je zapravo dva, a dva su unutra u jednom.
0: It is a woman and man.
1: Imamo ženski i muški princip.
0: Shiva. Brahma.
1: Shiva.
0: In me.
1: Brahma. I
0: yeah.
1: Ženski dio.
0: And so she is inside.
1: I sve se to nalazi unutra.
0: And she will come again out this. So this we know that we have seen that very big this one.
1: And imamo te velike slike gdje se vidi sve.
0: And here coming this. We are meditation and just looking this all point.
1: Onda imamo sliku jogija koji meditira.
0: So this, if really you come at home and you work and eating and everything in this, and then for 1 hour, look what is that. And what coming in your house in this, and where is it? Humans. And this humans is also like other animals. There is also, let's say, one cow and buffalo. Yeah? They are both but are like this.
1: Uzmimo za primjer životinje. Imamo kravu i bol.
0: Yeah. So that is either it is a baby or
1: bika.
0: Boy. All everything is like that.
1: Imamo
0: but
1: muško
0: inside
1: i žensko.
0: Is different.
1: Isto tako kod ljudi imamo muško i žensko, ali razlika je unutra.
0: And so you men or women, that woman, how it is coming and that she is inside. Now you know there is one woman here.
1: Recimo imamo jednu ženu ovdje.
0: And she is a human.
1: Ona je čovjek.
0: Good humans.
1: Dobar čovjek.
0: Everything. But what gone inside in me? A woman, little baby, and everything coming inside, very nice women's, very nice. They are all going, the woman, she like, how she doing and what is, yeah? Or the boy, and the boy, how? And he come how where come inside there.
1: I nevjerojatno je kako se u ženskom tijelu stvori tako jedan novi život. A odakle dolazi taj novi život?
0: And God make both. God, Bhagavan, God, this two, this, man and woman.
1: Bog je napravio muškarca i ženu, dvoje.
0: Both those he, dono ko, ek ko, do bada dija. So this is a woman and this is a man.
1: Bog je napravio dvoje različitih muškarca i ženu.
0: And then there is something happening. And it comes happening like this very good, like a human, but also woman. But she have not inside for them. So they don't know. There is no man and no man. So you have seen many people sometimes? Yes? Yeah? So you see it in your many times, but in India, you know? In India, that is, when that is this one, like in at home, they are coming and see what is in the child. Boy or these girls, and though are not these, then there are this one people will come, and nobody will take here and there will take it out and become like that. You know that in India how many? Yes, you. You saw that? Yes. Yeah. And that one is that nobody can tell anything very this and that. And it has power, very power. And everybody, they said yes, and they go in this part. So there are three. You see, I told you that three. And in this three, Brahman. So woman, men, and another one. So in all this, in this, if we are can see exactly, and yes, how we will. Yes, and we are human, very good human, everything and this and that. But woman is that. And man, if it is like then, and this. So in this way, in everything is in this. Look, hey, idhar daud daud karke ye hoga madan kar diya na. Yeah, par ya, lagi nahi. 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
1: Bog je napravio muškarca i ženu. 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
0: So we will make one, okay? And this one, where it is here.
1: Napravit ćemo ovaj veliki, veliku sliku.
0: And this we shall make little more, so that all in it, what it is that.
1: Tako da se sve vidi, što je što.
0: Who have done this day? A very great sadhu.
1: Ko je sve ovo prikazao, jedan veliki sadhu?
0: So Mahaprabhuji, Devpuriji, and any they all see that, then they see Exactly, yes, it is.
1: I Mahaprabhuji i Sridev Puriji, svi su oni točno vidjeli sve to što je u našem tijelu.
0: So it is that

0: What is that?
1: Ale čo nám to značí?
0: So then he made him like a woman.
1: On je isto prikazaný dielom ako žena.
0: So left is the woman.
1: Ľava strana mu je prikazaná ako žena.
0: This is the human. And so look a very very good to see how it is happening.
1: Oh, jako dobro prikazano.
0: So power, strong fight and this is that.
1: Velika je moć, snaga u tome.
0: And woman and this is that is very pure.
1: S jedne strane imamo snagu.
0: Very pure and like this and that is always behind with the husband.
1: S druge strane imamo čistoću žene, ta žena koja je uvijek drži leđa svome mužu.
0: So we have many things. Next part here we come again and then see every egg point. Iske andar mein kya kya itna ke iske andar mein kya hai.
1: Imamo toliko toga u svakoj čakri nešto drugo.
0: So it is not a, this is not only that oh, it is for Indian like this and they have like
1: nije to
0: that.
1: Samo mi smo to nacrtali tako and, po indijski. Yes.
0: But this is not only Indian, but everyone.
1: To se ne odnosi samo na Indice, ovo sve imamo svi.
0: But they did not know meditate like everywhere. In other many countries. So they don't know what is that.
1: I u mnogo zemalja ne poznaju ovo što s vami će pitati.
0: They will say, yeah, this is my woman and this is the man and the child. That's all they may be. Yeah? So we will make one very, very nice and very all. Yes.
1: Tako da napravit ćemo veliki poster sa Nadijima.
0: And then we will bring some sadhu are very good. He will come and he will make everything.
1: I onda ćemo dovesti jednog dobrog sadhua koji će sve to objasniti.
0: It's like this little what going to is there power in this? Yeah, like very power in little, you know. And so, where is what? What you are where in? And yes, it is like that. And then it is said that you marry and where is husband and man, and then they separated and go to the other separators, then what they will go, they are will come always like neither men, neither women. They are going like this, yeah?
1: Muškarac i žena kad se spoje i onda se odluče rastaviti, onda tu više nemamo ni potpuno žensko ni potpuno muškarca, sve se raspada.
0: So when we are talking this everybody say no guy, oh we are sadhus and very good and we professors and very good my profession and yeah I'm do league and this okay. But if it a guy, the whole universe is like one.
1: Mi se možemo razlikovati, govoriti za sebe da smo sadu i da smo profesori, da smo ovo, da smo ono. Međutim, mi smo jedno. Cijeli univerzum je jedno.
0: So perhaps we will do one day very, very big and then people will come. Oh my God.
1: Yes. Tako da napravit ćemo ovo, prikazat ćemo to velikim i onda će se zaista ljudi diviti kako to stvarno izgleda.

And in that is Wu Gong Gao, the guy. Guy, no? Gao guy. Yeah. And so it is going then in this Shiva, the guy. And that's why everything will be everything, but they're killing them and they're falling, and they will go on his side, go back. So.

0: It was then here from breakfast. And you know who was make for me?
1: Znate li ko je za mene naslikao ove čakre?
0: And who did here?
1: Ko je to napravio?
0: This one.
1: Ovu ovdje sliku.
0: He was living there. His husband is, he's died, but he was the best he did.
1: On nije više s nama.
0: And after then was there was his water or his life.
1: Ali je bio jako dobar.
0: And then his friend or his wife, there was this, and there is still that she have there.
1: But they Znate have, i njegovu ženu.
0: But they are gone, somehow.
1: Ali nisu više tu.
0: But it is, this is here, where is that it was?
2: He's from Slovenia. Prakash.
1: Iz Kopra, iz
0: yes.
1: Slovenije.
0: And so it then he was him for me. He made for me this.
1: On je sve ovo napravio za mene.

0: And then what this?
1: Što nam ovo prikazuje? Višudhi.
0: So all then you see also the these animals everywhere.
1: I u svakoj čakri svaka čakra ima i simbol određene životinje.
0: So and this is it. This is the but yeah, but this is it.
1: Onda imamo i ovu čakru.
0: We have made those

0: So we will make our work very big, okay? Yes. And then we will always we will everybody come and yeah.
1: Bilo bi dobro da napravimo velike slike svih čakri tako da ljudi mogu gledati.
0: You know that?
1: Poznaš li ovu čakru?
0: Where is that?
1: Gdje je?

0: Then it is said, what you will be do? He said, what you will do?
1: И он там каже, что я чиню ты?
0: Yeah, he's alone, dances,
1: Он плещет там сам.
0: And then what it is how it is coming. Then he remained the Mahrishi Bhagwan Manishya Bhokhe. कि कैसा कहाँ है तुम्हारा कि वो मेरा है तो इसमें ये ले बना दिया ना ना

0: So she is coming only, it is like this. But have he.
1: Ona je prikazana tako kao žensko, ali to je on, so on ima to unutra.
0: We have our child, our child is inside and this and that. Everything, it is every child inside and go and bear.
1: And his. Svako dijete unutra ima i muški i ženski princip.
0: So you should have a husband, first good man only. Yes, then she will come to his wife, and then it will be, becomes and like on. So there's many, many things about this. We can make something very, very, very great things.
1: Ima se toliko toga za reći o ovome.

the chakras, and if I begin to talk what means the chakras, it will take again few days. But still, chakra means the circle. And because circle, this is which is rotating and the energy is also circulating. Like the sun ray doesn't come straight, it's also coming in the round form. The energy which goes in the body is also going in the round forms. Everything comes like a zero. So, this chakras, now this is only a mythological pictures. If you try to see in your body, you will not see this picture. So don't try to see exactly like that. You can imagine, no problem, it can be. But these are the symbols, and these are the major chakras in the body. We saw before the picture of the nadis, the nerve systems, the whole body network, and every end and beginning of these nadis, there is one chakra. So there are thousands of chakras. Did you ever see someone of you the Indian weddings? The Indian is marrying, how? Is there some Indian who married? At least one couple is here who married. Now, in Indian Vedic culture, tradition is connected with the nature. So, maybe in some other culture also, if they do exactly, correctly, for their happy future, for getting good children, many, many, many things. So, from all the elements, one most powerful element is known as a fire element, Agni. And the Agni is light. Everywhere where the holy place, mostly we have a candle or the oil or the ghee lamp or the kerosene or the wax. Or when we have birthday or some nice celebration, something, we put the candles. Because this is a living element. In our house, all five elements should be alive there. We have water. We have fire. We should have earth. We have the earth, flower vases. Air, good air should be there. Fresh air, any space. We are living in the room, it is space. So all these elements are very important. These five elements together comes and makes this body. So fire is an element which is very straightforward. Fire burns everything into the purity. And we call Agni Dev, the fire god, water god. We don't know who is otherwise other god. There is no name.
So these elements which keeps us alive. Water is a life, life is a water. If the fire is not in the body, we will die very soon. The temperature goes down and down. The doctor said, oh God, alarm. ICUs, put in ICUs. Try to bring the temperature up, no? Or too high temperature, oh God, again we try to bring the down. Balance. So the whatever you promise in front of the fire. So they make the fire ceremony, there are of course many mantras and this many beautifully. So now I come to the main point. I'm not talking about marriage, otherwise many will decide to marry again. So it's not right. So the wife have a sari mostly or some cloth, and husband have also one nice shawl. Now her sari and his shawl is tied together. Was your case? Yes? Very good. And they go 7 times around the fire with mantras, walking slowly. So the first goes she 3 times and he goes behind. And this is, they tied with this cloth. After this 3 rounds, then he takes over, he's in the front and she's walking behind him. Okay, and this is, say, this 7 rounds round the fire, speaking our faithfulness, our lifelong, healthy, happy, harmonious life, and that our generation should grow, and so on. Why they make a knot? And what do I want to explain you with the chakras and this knot? We take example, any plant where there's a knot, there comes a leaf or the branch. True? When there is no knot, there is no leaves will come and no branch will grow again there. But where there is a knot, there grows, that is a junction, there grows the branches or the leaves comes. So that's we call Gatbandhan. Gatbandhan, gat means also the granthi. And granthi means gland. Now this growing plant has come to certain level, have to have granthi there, a knot. Because there is possibility that flowers or leaves or the branch will grow or the fruit will come. So this granthi symbolically, now this husband and wife came together and now they will have a healthy, happy generation growing. And so how our dynasty is continuing. Similarly, in the body of the nerve systems which we saw, is that for well-being of our physical, mental, emotional, spiritual health means balance. And so for this everything we have the yoga exercises, meditations, pranayams or physical exercises or bandhas or mudras or kriyas, etc., etc. So out of this, so many 72,000 nerves, which branches begins, there is
like a generator producing energy. But the same energy which is produced in the generator is representing taking energy from the universe. This energy, which is for that particular purpose, that goes further through the nerves from one junction to other junction to other junction, is a network in such a beautiful harmony. Yesterday, some expertise of the computers, or doesn't matter what it is, it said the cloud system. There was first only so many radiances, then it said smoke, the electro smoke, and now they don't call it smoke, they call it the cloud. This from the telephone companies, Nokia or whatever it is, companies. So now it's so thick. Maybe our ozone will be better when this is so many radiance there, no? Not sure, it will disturb more. Anyhow, so similarly, it is that network in our body, and all is done for one, for you. Who are you? At present is your soul. To protect this soul, imagine it is a big balloon, and there is all the systems there just to make you happy, healthy, and comfortable. And all your workers who is doing for you, they should not do against you. These workers are our senses, 10 senses of the actions, 10 of the knowledge. There are 10 pranas, pranas and upranas, 5 pranas and 5 upranas, which you should read in this book, Hidden Powers in Humans. There is a chart, and in the chart all written, pran, apan, saman, udan, vyan, etc. And that is only for this soul which was descending from this astral world into this material world in this body to develop furthermore. It is his, the soul is on the journey. Life is a journey, not a destination. When the destination will come, then this balloon will leave you alone, go. Now, when our physical body ceases or dies, but still we have other body that will protect us and go with us everywhere. There are 5 layers of our bodies: Anamaya Kosha, Pranamaya Kosha, Manomaya Kosha, Vijnanamaya Kosha, Anandamaya Kosha. Kosha means the quarter or the layer.

the body of the nourishment, body of the prana, body of the mind, the emotion, the body of the knowledge, the intellect, and body of the Anandamaya Kosha, the feeling of joy, happiness, or the desire. That's called the causal body. Causal body means the cause of all our good or bad future. Similarly, these all nadis, they come to three big channels, which is we call sympathetic, parasympathetic, and central nerve system. Now the left nadi in this body, it begins from the small of the brain, and that's called Ajna Chakra. Ajna means command. Ajna means instructions. Who can give the command? Only who knows. Other cannot. So that is the seat here, seat of the knowledge, not intellect only. And that knowledge is the light, and that light is called Guru. Gu means darkness, and Ru means light. The one who leads us from darkness of the ignorance of the sufferings to the light of the knowledge of liberations. So these two words or alphabets, Gu, Ru. Gu means dark, Ru means light. The translation is here master or teacher, etc. The person who brings us to certain knowledge, ability, how to do, that is our guru. We have music guru, we have painting gurus, we have singing gurus, we have driving gurus, many, many. So problem is a language. When he said guru, he said, my God, guru. But it's a language only. You is a teacher. So that knowledge is the guru. The light is the guru. Ajna Chakra. From the left nadi, which connecting to our left nostril, that's called moon nadi. And that nadi is controlling, belonging to our mind. And the principle of the mind, we call the goddess. The principle of the mind is the moon. And moon is never equal. Moon is constantly changing. From full moon to dark moon, and dark moon to again new moon, and full moon. Similarly, our mind is never steady. You should never try to control your mind. If you try to control your mind, stop your thoughts, I'm sure that person will get a schizophrenia, or will get a phobias, or many other problems. Mind is that river we should not block. If we block big dam, then we have to give the outlet. And if there's no outlet, then dam will break and it will harm more. It will wash away the all healthier earth and destroy the forest and whatever it is. So if we block the mind, we are in trouble. So we can't block the river, but we can give a direction to river. So mind needs a direction. So mind is coming and going. The moon represents water. And water is the waves, that's emotion. Mind is part of the emotion.
And emotion means that motion and emotion. We are in the motion. We can't control the waves. And that's why one said, I can't control my emotion. When the high waves are there, Grandmaster said, don't dive to search the pearls. Let the waves calm down. So when there's a high waves, no negotiation. When there's high waves, no promises. When there are high waves, no decisions. Take time. This is the work of the mind. Mind is connected to our senses. And each feeling of our senses, karma yoga, indriyas and jnanendriya, each feeling of the senses, desires, immediately informed to the mind. And mind is a process or a messenger between unconscious, subconscious and conscious. So mind brings the message to the subconsciousness. And when he comes out from the subconscious, he brings out other messages and gives to the intellect. For example, you would like to eat cherry. You saw the cherry tree. Eyes are showing you. Eyes doesn't eat. And eyes gave the information to the mind. Mind took the thoughts down and brought up to the intellect. And intellect says, this desire belongs to the tongue because tongue need to have a taste of the cherry. So you see how it is circulating? If we can't get the cherries, they are too high. And we have to go quickly we have to go somewhere. And where we have arrived, there is no cherries. In the night you will dream that you are getting cherry and eating. And suddenly you wake up, there is no cherries. Again the desire goes down and down. So this is how the psychic problems begins. When the things are not clarified in peaceful situation. So mind is only messenger, bring the message to the subconscious, bring to the intellect, and what intellect can't solve, goes again back. Intellect can become selfish, then gives a wrong judgment. Therefore, above the intellect, there's intelligence, viveka. And viveka can decide properly what is exactly or clear, what we need, what we do. So this is a very glimpse of this mind and this left nostril, the Ida Nadi. This is a moon Nadi. It's going blue down. The sun, that is belonging to our activities, our decisions, our temperament, creativities. There, when emotion is too high, then anger comes out and we can do many bad things. So anger, hate, jealous, revenge, greed, selfishness, and ego. These are the friends of this, or clarity, light, humbleness, pure, wisdom, they are the other subject of this also. So between them, this white string we call, is called the Sushumna Nadi. That is the central nerve is responsible for everything. And Sushumna Nadi is coming from the middle. Now, Ida

and Pingala, these two nadis, they begin this from the left side, then right side, immediately they turn in the circle. So the left goes to the right and the right goes to the left. Where they're crossing, there becomes a very strong energy. But balancing is a Sushumna between. And there where they're crashing together, coming together, there is making a circle, strong energy, and that we call the second chakra at the throat. It's called Vishuddhi chakra. Vish means poison. Shuddha means purification. Person who cannot purify certain emotion, anger, or someone was angry with you, bad words, bad situations, many, many tensions, this we swallow down. Or we keep it here, we can't speak clearly. We are afraid. That will affect your thyroid gland. So mostly thyroid problem is because the Vishuddhi chakra is not properly relaxed, or that energy doesn't flow properly. So many problems can be solved when this throat chakra, which is very important, the hormones for our thyroid. So we have to take care. Now, the left which went to the right and right to the left, they're crossing, and left goes again to the left side and that goes right side. So that's why the emotion is more in the heart. Is a Anahata chakra, center of the chest. And likewise it goes, then comes the Sun Nadi, again goes to the left, and this right is come crosses the our solar plexus. And then goes down Muladhara, Svadhisthana and Muladhara. Now, in many books you read the name of the Kundalini, serpent power, the snake. So indeed is not a serpent, but this nadi is how it's moving, is like the serpent curves. And when all three comes last together, there is a seat of the that level of the unconsciousness which has its all dormanted or stored, our karma, our destiny, whatever we call in that point of the chakras. Because there is no storeroom in the somewhere in the space. All is with us. Heaven or the hell, happiness or bad, everything is we are carrying on our back, what we call the rucksack or a backpack. This individual soul have its own phenomenon and takes off into the universe when, where, how it will come. We don't know after we will come here. So one saint said, patta tuta dal se le gai pavan udai, ab bichare kab milenge, dur padenge jai. Now is autumn, beautiful autumn. Wind will come and the leaf falls down, separated, broken from the branch. And leaf is falling down like this. The strong wind comes and takes away this leaf behind other hills. Now this leaf is thinking. Patta tutta dal say, this leaf said, I am now separated from this branch. Le gai pavan udai, wind has blown me away far. Ab bichare kab milenge. This

separation, when we'll come again together, don't know. Because I will fall down somewhere else. That is symbolically the destiny of each and every soul after this life. We are not sure if we will get again another life and in which form. We can come as a human, but then we must have a human karma. We should have a human morning when we get up, we thanks to God and say, I am human. Only if we can become aware that we are a human, many, many bad things we will not do. The cruelty is going on. A human cannot be cruel. Then second thought, what makes me human? Not these two legs and two hands. There must be some human qualities. How to awake that human qualities, which makes me aware and act with the human love, human kindness. So this science of the chakras is, and it is located along the spinal column. And central nerve is responsible, and therefore something happens to the spinal column or some operation have to be done, is very fragile. Because if little this nerve, three of them, one is damaged, we are paralyzed. So pranayama, which we are doing, and we're sending the prana, that keeps these nerves in beautiful level. So, then we come to the middle picture, please. This we saw this morning, exactly. So now here is also the spinal column is somehow shown here, and how the chakras are reflecting there. Now, in this most powerful is two, the Ajna chakra, and the Manipur chakra, the stomach, because our life begins from here and life will end from here. In the mother's body, from here we had connection to the mother, and here the mother was nourishing us 9 months, and this is the seat where our beginning is, the center of our life. The middle point of our life is Manipur chakra, the navel, the ear. And so there are many, many exercises to this. Now, according to the weakness of a person or mentality of the person or quality of that person, many difficulties what we have. Of course, there's your problems everyone have. Problem is the best school. And who have no problem at all is boring. Okay? So it's good that problem keeps us awakened. So, problems are not to run away, problems are to solve. But sometimes we can't run away and we can't solve. Subconsciously, we take this and some part of the body, we store there. So we try to store there. So sometimes some people, when angry or nervous or fear, they get diarrhea. Some people get constipation. Some people begin to sweat. So many, many, many, many different problems
And there we will see that certain disease first develops in our body. Maybe cancer or whatever different any, on that particular organ. So that energy which we consumed a lot from the chakras, and we try to feed everything there. We block the energy so much that result is like that disease. It can be thyroid. It can be headache. It can be neck pain. It can be heart problems, many, many, but not only this. There are different reasons also why headache or the neck pain and so on. But yogic science said, mostly you should search for which problem you have and what you were suppressing. That you should speak out to yourself. Or if there is someone problems, speak to that person. Problem is not a person to person. Problem can be with your dog. Problem can be with your car. Problem can be with your trees you don't like, or there are many, many problems, many different things. So don't concentrate only someone on one human or many humans that they are my problem. Must not be only the humans. Problems are from many sides. We have allergy. We have cold energy. In the spring energy, someone has snow energy. There's many things because it has to do something with the immunity. But why our immunity is less? Because certain problems we use that too much and now immunity is weaker. So pranayama, the science of kundalini and chakra, in first level is for our physical, mental and spiritual health. The social health. Then we come to the other development. So these chakras, so chakras means around. Down on the bottom is Muladhara chakra, and there you see down. So that Muladhara chakra is that is ending of the spine. There is the border between animal consciousness and human consciousness. And kundalini, kunda, have certain meanings. The kund means like a swimming pool. Kund means some deep water place where everything is fall down, leaves and this and that. Or kund means kundal. Kundal means the cycle. Sometimes when the full moon and you see round the full moon, a kind of beautiful circle. Kundal. And kundal means also earrings. Also, what this ring was, you call bracelet? Kund. Kundal. So this is again the energy circulating and circulating there, lying there. And mostly going downwards, has no power to stand up, come out. Now when this awakes, they call again a snake. Say, don't disturb sleeping cobra. Don't make aggressive the cobra. So you don't know that is a good energy there inside or bad energy inside. So you find a bomb in the garden from Second World War. Will you dig out and bring in your house and say, look how bombs are like that. Don't do, please. You phone to the police or authority, they will come and they will say it's a living bomb. So they will neutralize it.
Similarly is this, and there is the yoga teachers makes a mistake. It's not good that you go

0: प्रेमानंद जी, he knew what is Sadguruji, what is the Guruji. Many times, mangoes falling down, also many things. So, he went to Himalaya, stayed there 1 month, 2 months. So, many sadhus, we have seen many, many sadhus, very good sadhus, not. Even the Shivananda in Himalaya, Holy Guruji was there with him there many times. And many people went to the different this and that. But Holy Guruji was respective to all. But his mala and Mahaprabhuji and Devapuriji. When he walked here in our this ashram Jadan, that this is now about 30 years now with us. Before was there nothing, it was Nepal only and there. And the Gujarat Guruji have an ashram beautiful and many, many, many people. Gujarat was full of the Guruji's bhaktas. Guruji told me many times, Maheshwaranand, let's go for 1 month or 2 months to Gujarat. I want to bring your disciples. I said, next time, and I said, next time. I was before with Holy Guruji in Gujarat when I was not sannyasi. And I have no beard and nothing. I was living alone in the forest village in Gujarat. But now it's like a city all. So Holy Guruji went, said there, and then I was alone. Yes, there was many things in that. So I saw that Guruji was all the times Mahaprabhuji's bhajans, mantras, and always giving lecture, and all the times words was the Mahaprabhuji's, Devapuriji's, Mahaprabhuji's. Such a great our Mahaprabhuji and our Sadguru Swami Madhavananji. That time when somebody is with us, then we said, okay, and no, and like this. But on the day when Guruji went to the Brahmalokas, then suddenly we thought, oh my God, that lamp is gone. So when the lamp is here, we don't look to the lamp. We see everything, this and that. But someone who is seeing that lamp. And which is that lamp? That lamp is our beloved. And what is our beloved? Our Gurudev. Only there is one guru. Others have their gurus also, that good, that not, but not changing this and that and that. Then it means it is nothing. Holy Guruji in Gujarat, going to many, many sadhus who was there, and Guruji was going there. With me, I went with the Gurujis to many sadhus there. That time I was not a sadhu. When I came back from Europe, then 1 month I was there, 1 or 2 months, and so. So we can understand everything after that. This place, this under umbrella where we are sitting, there we should have that in this, under this umbrella, our this meditation hall, one should not talk anything negative things. Don't talk negative, don't think other things, only spirituals and this. If you are trying to go and this and can I be, let's we go or we talk, then you have lost your whole life. Today I was here every day, but and for a while I was alone, but somebody comes and sit with me, Prema, or Phulpuris, or Chandrapuris, or something. But then I feel because exactly Holy Guruji was sitting there. So there is the environment, energies, it is still very, very new. It is about now 18 years only. So if you have not left, if you did not understood, if you did, you lost it. I was today, Guruji, may I lost something. But always Guruji said, don't look in the Jyotish. All for you is free. Day and night, Mahesh, you are everywhere. But still, if we could not remain here, lost. When we are going to the holy, where in the holy, what we call the holy, holy temples, Himalayas, everywhere, Swadas, Jyotirlingas, this, everywhere, very good, that's very good. But that is, for us, is everything is, Guruji said, he said, all is the Madhava Anandji, Guruji said, Mahaprabhuji's. All is here, all is here. But of course we should go and see everywhere, why not, Holy Guruji said. But there is, wherever I am, there is Mahaprabhuji's, Holy Guruji said. He see, he feel, he know. And many bhaktas, tomorrow you will speak to our Premananji, he will tell us. That will be great if he can tell us. Because I want to write something, maybe Premananji will tell all and that will go in my book. If he will do it, everything, how was there? Yes, throw the stone on it. But what was that? He said, I want to make you solid. That's it. He lived with Holy Guruji very long, many, many countries and in villages, this in India. and many of others also. So here, when you are coming here and you lost your that love of your Atma, which was so long you were doing, and suddenly you lost. Is that and that? There will be a story where Holy Guruji taught sometimes. I will tell you again tomorrow maybe. And so, when his atmosphere, Guruji was touching this all. And how he was coming in the door and what he was going there. It was a grace personality. And now you see, the Holy Guruji is exactly Holy Guruji's position and his body, exactly everything. What is even was in his palms. Yes, great. That's who made this, it was a great. Everything, each and everything, really. Who have seen that, Guruji? And now also you can see, it is like that. So all bhaktas coming here or there, they see it is some personality of the spiritualities. And Guruji was also very strict. Also not like this. Yes, it was okay. But when Holy Guruji was like angry, other was so happy. Now Guruji have, now he understood me. So bhaktas was doing, others are this. And so the whole this land is here, and some Holy Guruji's bhaktas, he gave this land. And that was land was sold. It was, you can say, let's say 25 euros, the whole land. Yeah. Anyhow, so Guru Kripa, hi kevalam. Holy Guruji said, Guru Kripa, what Guru said? Guru Kripa hi kevalam shishya ke anandamangalam. So give nice bhajan of Holy Guruji, it's beautiful. Thank you. Deep Narayan Bhagavan ki jai.
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1: Subhan Bhajan Mohan.

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The translation of the refrain would be, O my mind, O human, repeat your guru's name, because it is very difficult that you will get a human body again.

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1: DJ.

Thank you, Sister Sanjeevini. 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Yes, the name Sanjeevini. I think some of you must know who knows the word, what is the Sanjeevini? Raise your hand up, please. 1, 2, 3, 4, 5, 6, 7, 8, 9, 10. Whenever we, it is a Indian tradition that is not only tradition, but it's ceremony or it's prayer or it is a wish that our activities, what we begin, should be successful. For that we pray. And then we begin so that it becomes successful. In every religion, I think there is certain prayers to Almighty for the success, for the blessing. And so we first of all, we adore, we pray, we remember, we worship in one sentence, and that is first is God, Sri Ganesha. Ganesha, Gan-ish, it is the God of all the God of the God. First worshipped is Sri Ganesha. If we remember that Ganesha, all our wish will be fulfilled. And if we have a negative wish, then Ganesha will fulfill that you will not do negative. So he will protect you, your brain, it will change. When we do something negative, bad, Ganesha will not let go our words and our thoughts further in someone to the negative attack. There will be the barrier of the protection, Ganesha. So first we say Sri Ganesha. Ganesh ji is a long story. While there's a form of the Ganesha story, and it has the face, head of the elephant, that is another capacity or capital. Ganesh is not that form which we see, but he is the protector of the entire universe.
and very ancient animal on our earth now is the elephant. And when you see the elephant are coming towards you, when he's crossing the way, we are going this side, he's going that side, it's a good luck, very good luck. But not wild forest, when the elephant comes, you should give him respect, distance respect. Then we said the prayer means request to get a blessing of our, whose, yours, mine, etc., the Master. Gurur Brahma, Gurur Vishnu, Guru Devo Maheshwarah, Guru Shakshak, Parabrahm, Tasme, Sri Guru Ve Nama. This is a mantra. Dhyan mulam guru murti puja mulam guru padam mantra mulam guru vakyam moksha mulam guru kripa. That all these three, all these three dignities or goddess, Brahma, Vishnu, Shiva. The Shiva is creator, first creator. The Shiva has no father, no mother. He who has manifested himself. Anant Brahmand, endless universe. Nothing is there, just dark blue space, nothing, neither moon nor the sun, like that, etc. Everything is created then after. So there are billions of the yugas, centuries to centuries, Satyuga, Dwapar Yuga, Treta Yuga, and now we are in Kali Yuga, Iron Time. But these four yugas have changed. It's only one circle. From east you go, south, west, north, and east. One circle only. So how many circles these yugas again came, and every time there are these three principles. The Brahma is a creator, Vishnu is a protector, and Shiva is manifestator, and he is manifesting and he is also dissolving. So all these three is principle is in that one who is the master, Guru Brahma. That what means the guru? Guru means, gu means dark, and ru means the light. He who leads us from the darkness of the ignorance to the light of the knowledge, the wisdom. That is the word guru. It's not the physical form. That is something different. How do you become, let's say, the pilot who is taking jumbo jet, very big, and flying 12 hours, 13, 14 hours continuously,
and landing exactly like a bird landing in the nest. The bird, I flying very quickly coming.

0: She have little eggs in the nest, and she comes so gently, lands there. Not just 1 centimeter she's moving different, or left or right, otherwise all the eggs will fall down. So best, the pilot is the birds. And they have learned how the bird is landing. And we will see exactly how the bird is landing. First going little down, but then up, and their tail is coming down and landing so softly. So aeroplane is coming down, but at the time of the landing is like that. The first back wheels and then that one. So, sorry. There are still some cold air. Anyhow, so now there is this little young man sitting. And he decided to become pilot. But at the present, he cannot. But he decided to do it, and he will do it, and he will become a pilot, and he will become the best pilot. But he is the same person. The same name, same body, same brain, everything is the same person. But how do we call him a pilot? He said, okay, I can also take off. Oh God. Sit in the cockpit and say, now, fly. No. No, please, no. Yes? And who have mastery, that's called a master, pilot, smoothly takes off like a bird is flying, and exactly centimeter to centimeter, landing there comfortably. And people like us, we said, thanks to God. Previously, always people were thanks the pilot, but nowadays it's different. So now I'm giving you a definition of the master, guru and disciples and other. So body is the same. Everything, hair color, eyes color, skin color, everything. You are the same. But you are the pilot and other is not. Or one is a surgeon, a doctor. Okay, lie down on the table, operation theater, give little injection, you are in an ananda, samadhi. Bless, yeah? And the doctor coming and cutting the stomach. If you are standing there near and doing operation your father's and cutting the... Good, everything. But he is the surgeon, he is a doctor, he knows what he is doing and how he is doing and how he will again close everything and I'll clean it and after bring your father as healthy and good. Everything is done good. So that is a knowledge, that is a guru. That is the guru. So when I come on the satsang, I come to the stage, I want to talk. Mentally, I pray to my master, to Ganesh, Dev Puriji, Mahaprabhuji, Alak Puriji, our Holy Guruji. There are certain places in the body, heart, the place of the Guru, heart, Lord Gurudev, please be in my heart. Vocal cord, please, this is a Saraswati, the words, the speaking. Please sit in my vocal cord. And in the Sahasrara chakra, in the head, Lord, give me that knowledge, give me that strength. Speak yourself within me. Take my body as only the instrument. Then you will see that your talk, your thing, everything will be very successful and very nice because it is someone else is talking in you. Otherwise, I will say, ladies and gentlemen, today is a beautiful day. I am very happy you are all here. I welcome you. That is a different. How many years you know me?
1: 25 years.
0: 25, thank you. How many years you know?
1: 43.
0: Oh. 43, yes. Did you ever see me that I'm reading and talking?
1: No.
0: It goes from itself, all subject. But it's not me who is talking. I'm only media. I'm only instrument. It is He who is leading that everything. Like the Supreme, the God, He is the giver. He is the guider. He is the protector. And we pray at that. Therefore, it is said in mantra, Guru Brahma. It means He who removes the darkness of the ignorance and gives the light of the knowledge. That means the Brahma means creating in you creativity mentally for your duties, for your job, for your whatever you want to do. This is a Brahma who is creating in you that. Guru Vishnu. Vishnu is that what we call the God who is protecting. He is in our body. Not that Vishnu is somewhere sitting on the ocean or somewhere. Or this is our some kind of image. But Vishnu is within you. Brahma is here. Vishnu is a protector. He is protecting us from all negatives and this. And the Shiva is the liberator. It's called Sarjanhara and Visarjanhara. Sarjanhara, not surgeon as a doctor, but is a good name, a surgeon, doctor. Sarjanhara, he is creating again, makes the whole body again in order. And Visarjanhara, and he who will let it go, Hari Om Tatsat. So, Sarjanhara and Visarjanhara, this is the principle called the Shiva. So, Brahma is giving us creativity, our thoughts, everything. And when you don't follow and you are doing something wrong, don't blame the Gurudev, don't blame the Brahma. So then it's a what kind of title we give Guru Brahma, Guru Vishnu, Guru Deva Maheshwara, Guru Sakshat Parabrahma Tasmay Sri Guruve Nama. He is that, the highest. This is declared by the whole universal divinities, gods. So what to do? Dhyan Mulam Guru Murti. Meditate, follow the Gurudev. It means dhyana, awareness. With your awareness, listen. Don't forget or just sleep. Concentration. With the concentration, and aware of each and every word. That is for you as a meditation to be successful. Dhyan mulam Guru Murti, puja mulam Guru Padam. And therefore we thank. We are thankful to that who gives us that knowledge. Mantra mulam Guru Vakyam. And therefore the best mantra, what you want to have, that is the follow the words, the instructions of the master. There is a co-pilot and the learning pilot. Now the learning pilot is taking off, but that co-pilot is watching very carefully that this learner doesn't make mistake. If he make mistake, then it's both are Hari Om Tat Sat. And so it means that master is that who is always observing, warning, giving you the correct instructions. So Guru Vakya, follow the instruction or the words of the master. If the co-pilot will say, press that button, then you will press that button. So similarly, this is, I'm just comparing that how I can give you the understanding what is a master. So mantra mulam Guru Vakyam, the best mantra, best instruction is the words of the co-pilot or co-driver, etc. Similarly is that master, mantra. Moksha mulam gurur kripa. And therefore it is said, the liberation, what means the liberation? There is two. One is that you die and you will come again back. So birth and death. This is a cycle everywhere. So that mother and that father, they pray to Almighty. Say to God, Lord, Allah, whatever who's saying, who have no form. So that father and mother said, which soul will come in the womb of my wife or womb of my mother herself, she will say. That child will have now, this soul have only once birth. Then will be no more birth, because through my teachings, through my instructions and love to the child, give such instruction that my child will become Brahmagyani or will go to the supreme, highest level of the consciousness or to the God. There is no heaven and there is no hell. Because if it is a heaven, then there must not be a hell at all. Or if there is a hell, then there must be not the heaven. So heaven is a quarter. Hell is a quarter. But that soul want to come to the anant, endless, all heaven and hell in one, everything in that one universe. And we want to liberate all. It means this soul will not come back to any kind of the life. It's not that this soul will only come back to the human life. No, it can go to any creatures. Karma, the destiny, and destiny is that path which is leading us according to our wish, which path we are going. So one is going Atlanta, other is going to New York, other is going to the Toronto, and other is going to the Chicago. And when they come back, they will come again here in our ashram, Alexandria. So when we leave our body and soul is going, have different destinations. But Bhagavan Krishna said, you have different path, destination. Ultimately, it's only one, I am there. All you will be there coming to me. So again, we come back to that point. But this other way, birth and death, birth and death. And we know, yesterday we spoke, how many difficulties the soul is in the astral world. There is no one can hear you. No one can see you. No one can tell you, I'm sorry for you, or I'm happy for you. We don't know through which situation that soul have to go through. You can say torturing, or you can escort it. Like your president is coming, how many escorts are there taking him very safely to the White House? Yes? So similarly, when you have good luck, dharma, good done, then your soul is escorted to the Brahmaloka, safety. Or there is no one and you are suffering in different ways, or animals attacking you, humans attacking you, many, many different things. So it is who is suffering? Not a body. Body is only the media. When the soul is not in the body, the prana is not there. Body, animals can eat in any way. You can burn it, you can bury it, everything. Body is not like that. But other hand, body is not everything, but everything is nothing for us without the body. And in this body, we can do it, whatever we want to do. You can become a farmer, you can become a lawyer, you can become a businessman, or you can become a pilot, or you can become horse rider. What you wish, which direction you will go, that instruction, that knowledge, that will be given to us. So finally it is said that mother tells when she comes, knows that now there is the divine light has come in her body. And she's praying, talking with good words, with good feelings. So the teachings is coming from the beginning, and before that is your destiny, means good karma, that you coming, God sends you as a soul, as a human, and God gave you everything. Now God said, okay, I gave you everything, now it is in your hands. If you do good, you will come there. If you do bad, again you go back. So we are on the border of this. So, mokshamalam guru kripa. So how to get the moksha? By the mercy. By the mercy of the blessing of the Gurudev words. Or the mercy and love and knowledge of the co-pilot giving you the instructions and let you fly with Jambu with far distance, comfortably. You are managing everything when there is turbulence, big turbulence, but neither you are nervous nor the co-pilot. Smoothly, comfortably leads you there where you should go. And that is called the last destination is Brahmaloka. Then this all doesn't come anymore to this mortal world, to this coming. But what karma we have done? You cannot say that now I am completely. You know, when in your border in America, they comes and checking everything, how carefully they are taking. Have you some fruits with you? Some nuts have you with? Everything, what you should not do. And you say, no, I have nothing this. And then, sometimes humans can make a mistake. But it comes a four legs human. Has so good brain and nose. And he comes with the four legs and with the tail he moves like this. And your nose is on your suitcase. And the tail is moving like this. So there must be something. Similarly, that is called Bhairu. So Bhairu is there looking of your karma, what you have done. So we are afraid of this. We are very afraid of this. We did innocently, but what to do now? So still there is a time that we do something good. We do good. We should not do bad things to anyone. Therefore, after that mantra, the definition, what is a guru? Again, still. So then it is said, Brahmanandam param sukadam kevalam jnanamurti. Brahmanand, the Brahman, not Brahma, Brahman. Brahman is the endless. And Brahma is a creator, and Brahman is the highest of the highest. So Brahma Anand, Anand means the bliss. Brahmanandam Param Sukham. And that brings, leads the soul, dissolves into the eternities. Anand, blissful. So bliss. We are all longing for the bliss. We said, oh, I am so happy and I am blissful. And suddenly you have stomach aching. Oh God, and sometimes stomach is so terrible. You go to doctor and get my medicine, okay. Now I am happy, I am blissful. Suddenly pain in the heart. So, there are many, many difficulties still. So, body. So, we have five different kinds of bodies. This morning we gave Anamaya Kosha, the body of the nourishment. Pranamaya Kosha, the body of the energy. Manomaya Kosha, the mental body. Vijnanamaya Kosha, our knowledge, intellect, etc. And Anandamaya Kosha, Ananda. Now there are two kinds of Ananda. Ananda means happiness, joyful, etc. But one Ananda is temporary. But maybe the fruits of that will come negative. There are seeds. So there is one seed of the thorny bush. But it is a good seed, nice, looks good. But when it will grow, it will become a thorny bush. Why it has thorny bush? It has its nature. It's a protection against certain animals. Like butterfly is taking the nectar from the flowers, but moving the wings. Why they are moving? And why their wings are so beautiful? And you will see, there's like eye. So opening and moving like this, other creatures, they have fear. There is some big eye of someone. And it's a protection. So, different kind of the protection from our karmas. Brahmanandam param sukham. Param sukham, ananda sukham, is that we did good work, we did good things, we are kind, humble to everyone. And, of course, we love all. But what love means not you go and hug it. There is sitting a tiger, wild tiger. We love them. Nice picture you have on the wall. But on the real tiger, if you go, do you love? You cannot go and hug. If you go to hug, of course you can hug it twice. So similarly, love means from the heart. Sometimes some persons are all the time talking or doing something negative. It harms, does many things. So you keep a distance. Only keep the distance, but we don't hate. We don't do something against. This is the love, means we all love it, everyone. But love has its distance or place. Or Brahmanandam, or that kind of ananda that is to the Supreme, to the Highest, we become one. So, Brahmanandam Param Sukham. So we are coming to the Param Sukham. Paramanandam Param Sukham Kevalam Jnana Murti. Only the knowledge. The form that as a guru is only that knowledge. Did not say body in this and that. How beautiful it is, and black hair or the white hair or the blue hair or pink hair or etc. etc. No? No. That knowledge, jnana, vidya, and that vidya is the Saraswati. And Saraswati is the faithful of the Brahma. But at the same time, it's a daughter. So, as the Brahma's faithful, is not that as we say like a wife, but this has a principle with, then Brahma is there, they need the knowledge, and knowledge is the Lakshmi. And that knowledge is born out of that Brahma, his brain, his, and therefore is a daughter as if he's faithful. But these are the symbols, not like we understand now the mortal body, physical bodies. There's a different gender, male and female. But this is only here. In the soul, there's no difference. Finished. Male or the female, there's no any differences, only that one soul. And karmic, soul goes where? It is Brahma's work. So it's okay in which body you are going. Atma is equal. Some people said, or in some beliefs said, the women have no soul. Men have a soul, women have no soul. So then how do they live? How do you live? Ask them. They have hunger, they have thirst, they have pain, they have everything exactly like a man has. So, we have to accept oneness. And so the soul is going, but yes, the destiny. One's destiny is soul goes to the edge of the lion, other goes to the tiger, other goes to the snake, other goes to the other animals, etc., etc., etc. And have to live in that prison of the body. We are in that prison of the body. And in that prison we have to get the treatment. And which treatment will be, that is according to your karmas or my karmas of this. So, that Saraswati, the place of the Saraswati is in the throat. Vishuddhi Chakra. When you read this book, our Vishuddhi Chakras, there is a Guruji's Divine Book, etc. Okay. So, when we talk about Kundalini and chakras, that is what we call the science and science of yoga. And that is the highest science from the Brahma Lokas that time, first from Satya Lokas. The yogis, they have declared everything what we call a science. Science means it has some sense. But that sense we have forgotten, and therefore we call research. So it was there, but we are researching. You lost, now we are searching where it is. So that yogis or that divine, they have given to the human body all kind of the capacities. God has given all his treasure to the humans. But when God gave that soul in the body and gave everything, my son, my daughter, I give you everything now, all my treasure, everything. You are free. Enjoy. And do all accordingly. Will you follow? Say, yeah, Father, yes. Father, it will be difficult. Say, no. But you will be the higher and you will be liberated. Okay, God. And when God gave everything, then son became against. I will kill you now. So he is hiding, he is running. There are many, many stories that even the God, the father is against the son, like Hiranyakashipu and Prahlad. So there are many stories.

But still you have to be strong if you are what Jesus said, Father, I cannot. I cannot and I don't want.

0: Everyone, even the Krishna had a very hard time. Finally, was killed. The Rama, many, many others. So it's not easy. We have decorated him. We recognized him, and we love and worship in that way. So that God gave all the treasures in the human body, and major power all is where the chakras, and best, the main chakras, Muladhara, Svadhisthana, Manipur, Anahat, Vishuddhi, Agya, Bindu and Sahasrara, along the whole spinal column. And from the reptilian, slowly, slowly God gave this body, and there we were walking, but still our head was down, four legs, the animals. But slowly the humans, spine become straight and you came your head. And now you have everywhere over visions to all. God gave you eyes, all Jnana Indriyas, that through Jnana Indriyas you can give as a justice. So there is a Vishuddhi Chakra, where is Brahma and Saraswati. So we call in India, and then when someone is the best singer, a best voice, Bob in this vocal cord, that we call in his throat is residing Saraswati. Yes or no? Dr. Saab?
1: Yes, sir.
0: That in iske kanth mein Saraswati bol rahi hai. So in that vocal cord of that person who have good voice and good talking is called the Saraswati is sitting there. Saraswati is a knowledge. See, the knowledge is the Saraswati who is giving. In her hand is all the times a holy book. All the times. Though she is a Lord of the wisdom, God of the God of the God, of the knowledge is a Saraswati, but still she has a book in her hand, because the knowledge is endless. Endless. That holy book or whatever you read, every day you read in the same page, you will get new knowledge. Inspiration will come. It is the Saraswati who is sitting here, and she is talking through the media of my throat, or your throat, or other singer's throat. That is called the awakening of the Vishuddhi Chakra, and the heart chakra, etc., etc. Brahmanandam param sukhadam, and that gives the happiness, the bliss to all and himself. Kevalam jnana murti, and that is only that knowledge, nothing at all. The embodiment of the wisdom, embodiment of that knowledge. Ekam nityam vimala chalam, that's only one, everlasting, vimal, without any spot. Kevalam, only jnana murtim, and that is the embodiment of the knowledge, the jnana. Brahmanandam paramasukadam kevalam jnana murtim dvandatitam gagansadrasyam tasmasyadi lakshyam dvandatitam. Above this all darkness, above this all fighting, this, that, complications and this and jealous and hate and this, all above. And that's only like a sky.

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So there is a said, inside there is a heaven and a hell. The good qualities and bad qualities, that is within ourselves. 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One is higher, one is lower, one is 2 meter height, one is 1 meter 70, one is 1 meter 60, etc. One have brown skin, one have little dark skin, one have the yellow skin. That is skin. Everyone have the same blood color. We like this, we go more deeper and deeper, we are one. Same feeling of the love. That's it. Same feeling of the taste. Everything is, doesn't matter if it's humans or animals, everyone have a hunger, everyone have a thirst. So look within that one, and so is similar all God. What we said, it is just our accepting, and we are adoring according to that, we pray in that way, but finally it's only one God. परमानंदम परम सुखदम केवलम ज्ञान मूर्ति द्वंद्वातीतम गगन सदृश्यम तस्मस्यादि लक्ष्यम, ऑल लाइक वन स्काई। एकम नित्यम विमल चलम सर्वदिशाक्षिभूतम भावातीतम त्रिगुण रहितम सतगुरु तम नमाम्यम। इज ब्यूटिफुल दिस मंत्रा टू अंडरस्टैंड the Gurudev. So Guru is, you are all sitting here, so many Guru. I am so happy today, so many Gurus. But different between
Sadguru, Guru or your Guru or you Guru, there is one example. There is one candle burning, is lighted. And this candle is not lighted. So the candle which is burning, a beautiful light, is awakened master. And other one is still not. So this candle we bring to the other flame and we light it from this flame. Now the both candles have same qualities, same master. There is a three flames are there. One is a wax, other is some kind of oil, but color is the same. Or you can oil lamp, or ghee lamp, or wood. But what is burning, natural fire, is all the flame have the same color. But one is not burning, not lighted, that is there, have capacities to give the light, but there was no knowledge and blessing in mantra of Guru, so is you are in darkness. And when you become, that candle is burning, then your ego and your selfishness is going down. So it is said, below the lamp, below the candle is darkness. This candle is giving the light, but in itself below is the dark. And it is said that oil is your energy is burning for giving light to others. And so the master's work is only to bless you, to give you. That's it. Disciples, they can give pranam, salutations. But that master who is saying, give me this, and that, that is then different master. That we will have next time. So this, understand, awake within thyself that you are the self. I am the Brahman. So tomorrow we will continue. Wish you all the best and good evening. All Hari Om. Deep Narayan Bhagwan ki. Deveshwar Mahadev ki. Sadguru Swami Madhavananji Bhagwan ki. Satya Sanatan Dharma.

Blessed Self, dear brothers and sisters, here in this hall, in our beautiful ashram, and all dear ones around the world, welcome. For someone of you is good morning, and for someone is good evening, and someone have lunch. So best is to say Hari Om. Welcome. Today will be the meditation on chakras. As a glimpse of the chakras, we always speak about chakras and body in detail. If you would like to know more in detail, then of course you should read this, our chakra book, Hidden Powers in Humans. But I will tell only the glimpse of it. Our consciousness or our self, the Atma, is one with the Supreme, the Cosmic, the God, which has no form, no name, no form, but He sees us, He knows everything. Each and every creature is created by one God, and the light of that Supreme is in each and every entity. It is said in the creation there are 8.4 million different kinds of creatures created by one God. Among them, one is the human. We are talking now about humans. The human body, which is also can divide in other creatures. Anamaya kosha, manomaya kosha, pranamaya kosha, vijnanamaya kosha, and anandamaya kosha. Kosha means the quarters, or kosha means the body. The body is divided in five. The body of the nourishment, physical body, body of the energy, prana body, the mental body, manomaya kosha, the intellectual body, that's called jnana kosha, vijnanamaya kosha, and the anandamaya kosha, the body of the cause, that means the causal body or body of the joy. Within this, all five bodies is like one after other layer of the onion. With this, there are many other functions. Mind and intellect is already spoken. We have different levels of the consciousness, different level of the energies, our soul and our self. Human body
have got immense of potentiality, immense of energy, immense of miracles, all is dormant. And the chakras are those centers where our abilities is hidden. God gave everything. We should know how to know, how to awake or activate. And how to utilize. The human body have got 72,000 nerves, and each nerve is carrying the energy and the consciousness. Out of 72,000 nerves, there are few which is very important. One is called Vajra Nadi. Vajra means the strong, iron strong. That is responsible for our immunity in the body. When you practice Khatu Pranam, that time you are activating the Vajra Nadi, and that Vajra Nadi is responsible to supply the energy in the body, or what we call immunities. That Nadi begins from the between toes, the big toe and second toe, coming up through the legs and meeting at the end of the spinal column. This Vajra Nadi is passing through both legs. Another very important nadi is called Ida Pingala Sushumna. The moon system in the body, the sun system, and consciousness. Moon is the lord of the mind. Moon is always changing. Similarly, our mind is always changing. The principle of the mind is moon. And moon represents water. And water is emotion. That emotion is the waves. Similarly, in our body, there's nearly 80% liquid that represents the water. And then another one is called the fire, the sun, that's called Pingala Nadi. Nadi means the nerve. This Pingala Nadi keeps us alert, awakened, and responsible what should happen in body and what we can do something. The third one is called Sushumna, the main major nadi. Is connecting to the very important gland, and that's called the P
pituitary gland. Other two nadis, they are supporting and connected at the center of the eyebrows. From where the light of the wisdom comes. Pineal gland. The major nadi, Sushumna, central nerve, it goes through the spinal column. Ida and Pingala, these both are responsible for both hemispheres. The Sushumna and Pingala is more or less stable. But Ida, the mental energy, emotion, flexibilities, that is left side. And mostly when the brain hemorrhage takes place, then this Ida Nadi is guilty. That Ida Nadi is responsible. These three nadis are traveling through the spinal column. The Sushumna, Brahma Nadi, also known, goes straight, and these two, Ida Pingala, Moon and Sun, is moving like waves or like a curves of the snake, what we call serpentine. When they are moving, where they cross each other, that's called junction or the center. While touching this both, like positive and negative poles, create the light. So it is where they are meeting together is called junction, or that's called a chakra. Chakra name is given because the energy moves always in circle. Energy doesn't go straight. The sun rays doesn't come straight. It's also making circle, round. So when the Ida and Pingala is moving, there becomes a center where the immense of energy is dormanted, stored, that we can utilize. We can utilize as much as we want. It will ever be complete, full, purna. And that nadi through which the energy flows. And that energy is very important for our life. The Sushumna Nadi represents Shiva or Brahma Nadi, the Brahman. Now this nadis, 72,000 nadis in the body,
is responsible for the circulation, and beside this, the energy. When this energy is blocked or manipulated or dies that nerve, then you don't feel anything. The body becomes senseless, like a doctor gives anesthesia, and though everything is functioning, but that awareness of the nerve is manipulated by a certain drug. Each nadi is connecting to the gland systems, and the major glands are 8 in the body, which is located to the spinal column, and then distributing the energy, and end of the nerve or beginning of the nerve, there is a kind of glands. Glands are responsible for the hormone, and different part of the body creates different hormones. If there is a disbalance in the nerve system, then takes place disharmony and that comes through the gland systems. That helps us for awakening. Every gland is harmonic. They are responsible for the hormones, purifying the energy and sending further. The whole body have informations, informatic. Every gland, every nerve is connected. If one gland doesn't function, then the nerves that takes energy from other glands. Doctor knows about 40% about body, glands, mind. The rest knows the yogis. Through the meditation and through the right nourishment and through the exercises, meditation and yoga postures, which should be very neutral, all exercises what we are doing or people are doing, it is not authentic.

therefore the kundalini shakti. So kundal means a circle. So energy always flows in circle, not straight. Now each and every

glands in the body. Doesn't matter where are these glands. They are all connecting to the main power of the Sushumna, Brahmanadi, and they are traveling through the spine. If anything happens to one of these three nadis, or the fourth one, the Vajra Nadi, our major part of the body is damaged, brain function is damaged, one is paralyzed. And therefore, yogic exercises should be done very carefully and very gently. Now people think yoga is that which you can twist yourself like a rubber. Yes, if you are young, you can do it. But if you continue this, in old age you will have big problem. Therefore, yoga in their life is a system, so safely and slowly, which can help us in many, many things. The glands which produces the hormones that gives the energy to our body and to our consciousness that we are alert. The chakra and kundalini is a science. Kundalini means energy, not there is a snake inside the body. No. So these three nadis need to be purified and have a very free flow of the energy or function. Every nadi is in the body, 72,000, they can be polluted, but these three should not pollute. If the three nadis are polluted, then we can be brain hemorrhage, because then there is a blockage of the energy and blood, and that can disturb our brain centers. So that's called the brain hemorrhage or heart attack or some different damage in the nerves. So yoga is designed to be healthy in every aspect and to gain that knowledge, the knowledge of the God. Awakening of the Kundalini, awakening of that consciousness, we will do after 5 minutes, 10 minutes in practice. Have an interval for 10 minutes, please. Thank you. Well, the qualities and the symbol of the Muladhara Chakra position within our body is the end of the spinal column. The color is red and tattva is earth, the mother power, the power, nourishment, security and protection. Mantra is lam of the Shakti. Sub mantra is yam, sham, sam, sham. And lotus, four petals are indicating the four directions as well as the potentialities in the body with the symbol of the pure point of the
compass, the animal, everywhere all kind of qualities is mixed. All different qualities. You know, I spoke yesterday in the car. You know what we call masculine and feminine. So, there's only one creature who is masculine. Others are mixed. And that one is the horse. Pure masculine is the horse. Others are all between both. Those creatures which is born from the mother womb, among them only the horse doesn't have the symbol or the sign of the chest. Other all has a symbol of the chest. But horse, masculine horse not. And that's why now is a problem also, you know very well, between the different genders. No? The man to man and woman to woman. But the donkey doesn't have that. Donkey have the different symbols, only the horse. And horse is the highest creature, highest creature. Well, I'm not going towards that to tell, but just to tell you different things. Yeah, divinity, Pashupati Mahadev, the protection of the both guider and the lord of the animals' kingdom as well as the humans. The symbol of this Kundalini, there is a Shiva Linga. Linga represents the entire universe, which has no form. And within that is the light we call Shiv Jyoti. And that Shiv Jyoti, that illuminating the entire universe. If that Jyoti is within us too, but our weakness, our desires, our bad habits is covering that light. That light cannot illuminate. If we practice exactly this Kundalini science, we will have so many clarities in our consciousness, what we call the visions. Trikal Darsi. That's called vision. Distance, far distance you can see. So the television is coming from the Siddhi of the yogis. The yogis had this vision, the far distant vision. You can see what person is doing, what's happening, everything or anyone, anywhere. When you further Trikal Darsi goes, then you can have like nowadays we call the fish eye or the bird eye. You can see in wide angle. But with certain capacity, you can focus and observe everything what's happening. And that Siddhi comes through this practice and through this Linga. So there's a Linga Puja, Linga Kriya, Linga ceremonies, and that is a very interesting, and that leads you to that unity of the consciousness to other consciousness. My telephone is functioning. I have the range. But your telephone doesn't have range.
You can't hear me, but I hear you. This is that one can see, but other cannot see because other one is still not in that level. And so there are different kriyas in Kundalini, and that can make you, it's called Durdarshan abilities, Sanjeevani Kriya and the Linga Puja, Linga Kriya. Within that Linga is that Shiv Jyoti, the light of the Shiva, and that has no father, no mother, and that's why it has no form. Only resonance and light, sound and light. The sound is Om, and light is that vision. Everything we have, you have, I have, everyone. But there is a lot of pollution. There is a lot of pollution from past lives. Lot of pollution from this life. If you can purify, one day you will be so happy and divine. Suddenly, you will feel immortality. But we have so many pollutions. Physical pollutions, mental pollutions, emotional pollutions, intellectual pollutions, the sound pollutions, anger, hate, jealous, greed, kaam, krodh, mada, lobha, moha, ahamkaras, the passion, anger, attachment, ignorance. These are the qualities which is in the, will be in the second chakra. So it's like one elephant goes to wash nicely, then comes out and takes the earth with the trunk and throw on his body. So you come to the master, you learn something, and then again you fall into that dust. Again pollution comes. How many pollution we have? And when you shake hand, you get the pollution from other. So that, you know, in Eastern countries, that in our countries, you go to Thailand, you go to this, all they greet like this. They don't shake hand because this is a protection from infections. But now he said, shake hand. All pollution, all bacteria, you get it. And that's why you shake hand and after do like this, and bacteria said, the bacteria said, thank you for helping. I can go quickly in your body through the nose. This means you and me both are one in my heart. I salute you. I accept you. I bow down to you. So this is a safety. So there are many pollution. It is not that you don't want to hug someone, you know, or give the kiss here or kiss here or the here or the here. But that gives you that pollution. As soon as you touch, your energy is going zzz in your body. It takes second to transfer all your data in your stick. It goes to your computer. But many does not understand. They think, no, Swamiji, why not? Okay. Then your chakras are polluted. It's a gray color. Gray and gray and gray become dark and dark and dark. That light, the Shiva Jyoti, disappears. Then it remains only Shiva, not Jyoti. Because Jyoti is a light and Shiva is universe.

Therefore, that's a very important point. Meditation we will do, I think, tomorrow. Time is gone. But it's interesting, no? Otherwise, you will not understand meditation. I will say, concentrate on your bottom of your spine. You say, why? And how? So the symbol of the Kundalini is gray, the Shivalingam. The unconsciousness, the snake, Kundalini, Shakti, energy, inverted triangle, creation and awakening. This is a symbol of the Muladhara Chakra. It means it is a gray, dark. There's a border between animals' consciousness and human consciousness. You go down from this chakra, you fell in desires. And these desires are so mighty, that's why the elephant is there. The one of the mightiest animal is that elephant. So the desires is so strong, you give yourself self-excuse and say, naya, why not? Why not? It means that is our weakness. So rare can come through. Many will suffer with these weaknesses. Pashupati Mahadev, the animal world, symbol, gray Shivalingam, means unconsciousness. There are many levels of the consciousness, but generally we have three. Unconscious, conscious, and subconscious. Awaken, sleeping, and dreaming. In 24 hours, we are traveling in these three levels of the consciousness, awaken, sleeping, and dreaming. Okay, these three is very, very important. We should mastery how to do it. How to master it. Sleep is very important, otherwise we will become crazy. We will have very soon brain hemorrhage if we don't sleep. In the sleep, the whole brain activities are relaxed. Now checking all the functions, if everything is okay. And dream is your reality. Though you are in deep sleep, but desires are there, even doesn't let you sleep. You go in the dream. Somewhere, late in the night, the neighbors have beautiful cherries, the branches hanging over our garden, and neighbor don't want, but you want to have these cherries, so you go in the night and pluck the cherries. It means that desires carry us out again through the dreams. And therefore, there is a science of sleep, yoga nidra. And you should know, if you want to mastery, in which second you fell into the sleep. There is a border. How did you cross the border? So from awaken, you said, okay, I go and sleep, good night. And after some minute or seconds, you are gone. Do you know in which minute you enter into the sleep?

If you know this, then you know what is yoga nidra. And then from dream, which time and how you went out of the body and you went

there's a techniques which can bring you into that level of the consciousness. For example, Kapalbhati, Bhastrika, just now I did it for 1 minute. And all the toxins, laziness, all energy went away, you are awakened. So, in the Muladhar is the unconsciousness. Swadhisthana is subconsciousness. And Ajna Chakra is conscious, higher conscious, super conscious, and the cosmic consciousness. That is the liberation. There we have to come. So certain way you can walk yourself. Then you need the guide. So that's called the guru. That mantra, that symbols. Everyone must have Rudraks, one Rudraks, one Shiva hanging in your neck and touching the center of the chest here. This is a beautiful Rudraks, always should touch, it's a protection. It's here, you see, it's always inside. That balances the both hemisphere, balances the heartbeats, and protects from the, like a cancer, even a disease like a cancer. So Rudraksh is very important for us. It has been proved by all kind of research scientifically. The best quality of the Rudraksh is coming from Nepal. That has the very correct qualities. Then we have in Indonesia, also very, very good Rudraksh in Indonesia. In Indonesia is mostly small one, very good. And then in some other part of there is in the world. So what we are getting always directly from the Nepal, and it's beautiful. So the symbol is a grey Shiva Lingam, the unconsciousness, the kundalini is called snake, Kala. Kal means time. And that time, Kal, Bhutkal, is past time. Past, present, and future. Bhutkal, Vartman, and Bhavishya. Bhutkal means the past, Vartman is present, and Bhavishya is tomorrow. This is snake means the time. This time is three times, past, present, future. So here in Muladhara Chakra is all our past lives, karmas are dormanted. One thinks God have record there. No, God have not even little bag. Why he should carry? Should he carry our karmas? He made such a nice bag, this human body, and he put all inside. We are carrying our own backpack, rucksack. We are carrying. So all past karmas, good or bad, all desires, is dormanted, hidden in the Muladhara Chakra. As long as we will not purify this, you can do many things, you will not come up. It's a heavy rock. A heavy rock on our individual person. It has nothing to do with this life, with

Your family members, friends, and everyone. They are all good, all best people. But still, husband has his own destiny, and wife has her own destiny. Husband have to work out his destiny, and wife have to do her own destiny. The child even is still in mother's body, but that one, that embryo, has its own destiny. That's very clear chapters divided. So, when this destiny awakes, could be very unpleasant or very pleasant. We don't know what is that. Under this room, we don't know what's happening there. We don't see. That's called malvikshepa avaran, impurity, disturbances, and curtain of the ignorance. We can't see through. So we don't know what is dormant in our level of the unconsciousness. And therefore mantra is that, and the kriya, linga puja, that can neutralize those all karmas into the positive through that kriya which you are learning. So better that before the past karma awakes our senses again and confuses us and leads to wrong direction, we should neutralize it. That file of our all actions, we shall burn it. And therefore, there is a fire in this chakra also, Manipur and Muladhara. Yes. Beautiful. The grey Shivalingam, the unconsciousness, the snake, Kundalini Shakti, energy, introverted triangle, creation, and awakening. Qualities and the border between animals and the human empire, unconsciousness, seat of the Kundalini, the earliest life's destiny. Positive aspect. Thank you. There is also positive, yeah? Should be though. Both are parallel. Life and death running parallel. Asuras, negative and positive, they are walking together. Good luck and bad luck is there. So, positive aspect. Creativity, awakening of hidden abilities, negative aspect, unconsciousness, ignorance, etc. And which kind of energy, prana, the breath? There are 10 different kinds of prana. Prana means energy, which connected with our breath. When we inhale, this breath divides in 10 qualities. Pran, we inhale. We inhale, but who will exhale? We need a strength to exhale. So pran goes in, apan comes out. So pran, apan, saman, vyan, udan, these are 10 different pranas in the body. And this prana, we shall make pranayam practices, give quality to your life. Eat food which has prana. Nowadays all with the chemical treated, with pesticides,
It looks like a good fruit and vegetable, but it has no prana inside. If you eat quality food, only little, it's much better than the junk food you eat kilos and kilos. So don't eat junk food. Love yourself. If you can't love anybody, then at least love yourself. Protect yourself. First step is good food, organic food, clean. So the prana and apana. The apana, apan prana is elimination. So in Muladhara is mostly the apan prana which is helping to reject code and urine. You know, often there are some people, they can't pass the urine. So they have to go to the hospital. They put a catheter. They help you. Why you can't? Because the apan prana is missing. That energy, the force, which helps us to reject something. You can't exhale. In your lungs, there's no diaphragm, there's no strength to exhale. And the lungs have no strength to open, to get air in. So therefore, pranayama will keep you lifelong, healthy, happy, everything. So this is a science of the body, mind, and consciousness. So the apan, the prana is apan prana. The plane, bhuloka, physical plane, our earth. The planet, Mars, the principle, ahamkaras. Ego. The person who has very much ego, definitely, please don't laugh, will have a problem with their anus. Will they have a problem with the hemorrhoids? They will have problems in the lower areas like cancers. This is mostly because who have the ego. And when you have ego, one day you should create little ego, okay? You don't have, but just to feel it. When you have ego, then your anus muscle is contracted. Or when you are angry. So it is negative actions, negative feelings, suffers our two centers, Muladhara and Manipur. Either you have diarrhea or constipation, or you become nervous, you break down. Many, many things happens from the navel or the Muladhara. These two chakras. So it is said, ahamkara, ahamkara, means ego. So please, try to be free from ego. Ego is such a big rock, you can't open your door. You are sitting free in the cave, but there's tons and tons of big rock is there. They said, okay, if you want to go out, you would like to go, but how?
you can't move them. So lucky are they, and God protect us from ego, jealous, hate, conflicts, etc. Yes, the principle of the Muladhar Chakra is Ahamkaras, ego. The principle of the Rudra, the pride. Precious stone to treat this all. Onyx and metal is lead. Mineral calcium, characteristic quality is karma, the passion. All creatures are victim of the passion. And that creates lot of ego, hate, jealous, conflict, ignorance, greed, etc. This one energy, one power, have many friends around in order to fulfill this one desire. Sensitivity, alasya. And when you can't do something, you can't reach something, then you are lazy. So lazy. So lazy. So lazy person should know the greatest enemy of the human is the laziness. If you want to achieve something, then say goodbye to laziness. Go under the shower. Take very cold shower. Laziness will go away because laziness doesn't like the cold. Discipline we need. So what they in business language in America they used to say, the key to success is self-discipline. Anything you want to achieve, keep the self-discipline. With the discipline, you will achieve everything slowly, slowly, slowly. And the senses organs, which have the senses on it, is connected to the nose. Smell, we call gran. A smell makes many crazy. So everybody is doing shh, shh, shh. No? Shh, shh. Never go near the bees, honeybees, after they spray. They don't like it all. They will attack you. So don't go near where the bees are. So nose, smell. This smell is connected to Muladhara. You see, from Muladhara to the ear, very sensitive point. So smell is to make you happy, relaxed and good. There are bad smells, there are good smells. So smell is not bad, that you should take flowers and these and good things. But you should know, the certain smells is always leads you to that Muladhara Chakra. And there is sitting someone on the border. Anger, hate, jealous, so and so and so. But smell is so fine, you can't hold it.

There is one poem. 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That's it. Prem supaye na supe. Love you cannot hide. Doesn't matter how much you will try, but you can't hide the love. Prem supaye na supe, prem kare prakash. That love makes the light. If it's a real prem. You love dog, you love elephant, you love this, you love your friends, you love everyone. A lovely person. Appearance is like a light is appearing. And if it is a desires, negative, then you can hide it completely. But the real love opens your heart and your eyes. Prem supaye na supe, prem kare prakash, dabi dubi rahe ne kasturi ki vas. You know what is kasturi? Amber. Amber, you hold it in your hands like this. You can't. It will smell come out. You can put in the box, container, and close it and put in your suitcase and put cloth over and lock the suitcase. Still this smell will come. What? A dog will smell you far away. You know? So, that kind of prem, the light and devotion to God, it will enlighten us. So nose is given to protect, and God said, don't eat junk food. Junk food and organic healthy food, what is the difference? How we should know? The healthy food, as long as you chew, it creates more taste in the mouth. And you will have all the times good smell from your mouth, the healthy food, organic. And junk food, if you chew for 1 minute, you will feel vomiting. That's why fast food means quickly, quickly. Throw it in the garbage. So, energy, so many layers and layers and layers of energy is within us. How can we say that I am pure and I am crystal clear? We are not. This is only one Muladhara Chakra. Oh my God, what will others speak? They are also not harmless. Oh, there is also a lot of harms. Even you come to this chakra, Anahat chakra is beautiful. But also there is some qualities which we will come maybe in these 4 days. Tomorrow we must have meditation. Don't give me other subject. Yes, sensitivities, alasya, the laziness, sense of organs is nose. The future, grand elimination, the future, not future, taste, bitter. So the taste of this all is bitter. We want sweet, no? Through our Khechari Mudra. Quality, contraction, sankochana, part of the body, asti, the bones.
from the Muladhara Chakra in the whole body. The bones are representing that also. Sections means also this, the urine. So cord and urine, because there is apanas prana, and that needs us very much. That is all our body's poison is reduced. Well, we are coming very soon to the path. Gland and plexus and other names of the chakras, read it in your book. Tomorrow we will meditate on this, and it will be more clear for you what I am telling you, the instructions for meditation, how to gently, without pain, without suffering, without feeling, we can purify our chakras, Muladhara Chakra. So tomorrow will be meditation on the Muladhara Chakra. Today I wish you all the best. Good evening and good night. And tonight, this evening, please observe how did you went from awakened to the sleep. This is the first test. And then I will tell you about dream. Dream will be so beautiful then. But there I will give lot of homework. So today is only one homework. How will you fell in the sleep? The border I want to know. And it can happen if you can't manage. Then you will not be able to sleep. I have to sleep. I have to go airport earlier. I have to sleep. Oh God, did I pack everything? Yes, I will sleep. I'm sleeping. Maybe alarm, should I look if alarm is on or not? I can't sleep. So, if you try to observe your sleep, you can't sleep. So become the master of sleep. Hari Om, wish you all the best, all bhaktas everywhere, bless you. Say Dev Purishi, bless you, Mahaprabhuji, bless you, Guruji, bless you. Om Naham Karatam.

0: charanam.
1: 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He's also Acharya. So, because of this terminology, Acharya Mahamandaleshwar is

like a position in our Akara. So we are not calling him Acharya Mahamandaleshwar, but he is also Acharya. Acharya means the somebody who crossed master's degree in Indian sciences. So he's Acharya Mahamandaleshwar. He teaches all Vedic knowledge. He teaches Puranas, any Purana. There are 18 Puranas, 18 additional Puranas, so 36 Puranas out of this, 4 or 5, they are main, which he teaches regularly. He was in Nagpur. This is like in center of the India. From Nagpur, he had to fly to Delhi, to Jodhpur, just to come for this program. So he came here yesterday, and the program finished on 5th. So he was basically on the way till the 24 hours. He has around 10 ashrams that I know of. He is in Jira. Jira is the main ashram. It's in Punjab. I was present on opening of one beautiful, huge ashram temple in Bathinda. Also, it's on the border of Rajasthan and Punjab. He has a huge 5-story ashram in Haridwar. He has in Surat, I think Uttar Pradesh, Gujarat. And Gujarat, so many. Surat is in Gujarat also. So many places. He is one of the youngest. He was one of the youngest Acharya Mahamandaleshwars, because he's now, and we are so happy that wherever we have any problem, on whenever we come, he's always most than willing to help us. On this Kumbh Mela, we organized the camp together. Actually, he organized the camp. We just joined. And it was really beautiful and great experience. So I would like you to welcome our dear Mahamandaleshwar Swami Atmanand Puriji Maharaj.

0: Because just by knowing that we are all one, that we cannot hate. So you see, this sentence you can find in almost every coaching or every self-help book, and this is like tens of thousands of years old wisdom. If you realize the problem is in realization, can we realize that? Yasmin Sarvani Bhutani. And when that person realizes oneself, what sorrow can touch it? This is that what our Acharyaji was telling about. This is the realization of human life, why we came on this planet. We have two things. We have the option of doing. We have a free will to do. And we have limited time in which we can do. In limited time with our intellect, we have a free will to do. Problem is that we are bombarded every day with the things which always take us away from the divine. We are identifying ourselves. I am from Europe. I am white. I am orange. I am this. I am that. So we should identify ourselves with I am myself. I am Atma. I am divine. And that is what at least brought me to this path, to Shankaracharyaji, which he said that the Atma is same in the elephant, the Atma is same in the human, and Atma is same in the ant. No? So the one who knows himself, and because we know that we are one with everybody, there is no more suffering. And then it continues to express the how the divine Atma, how the God actually looks like. Isha, the God. Sa paryaga chukramakai masmaviram shodama papa vidham kavir manishi paribuhu svayambur yatha tatyato arthan. Vyadada chashvatibhya samabhya. I'm very nervous because I actually have Acharyaji who knows this by heart, and it's like I'm basically showing off in front of him, so my apologies. So he, or Atma, or God, is all pervasive, it's everywhere, it's pure. Without body, without any wounds, damages, anything, without any taint, any spots, without anything. It's sin cannot touch it. There is nothing like sin in that realm. He's omniscient. He's the ruler of mind. He's transcendent. And self-existent. He has duty according to the years. So he decides, this Atma decides what we will do. And if you realize that we are that Atma, so we can decide what we want to do. We are those who are deciding, yes, I will do my mala. Yes, I will do my pranayam. Yes, I will do my asanas. Yes, I will help people. Why you will help people? Because there is nobody there except you. You are helping yourself. We just had like the previous two lines, two mantras. This Atma is all pervasive, it's everywhere in all the universe. And this is how this Upanishad start. Isha Vasya Midam Sarvam. Yat Kinch Jagatyam Gyan. Whatever is in this world, every single point, there is no point where there is no God, there is no Atma. It's all pervasive. So, when you start your day thinking like this, how will your day look like? Just imagine, just try, experiment. You wake up in the morning, as the Swamiji said, I'm a human, and you say, I'm Atma, I'm divine, I'm omnipresent, everlasting. Or you wake up in the morning and say, oh my God, again, another day. Wow, so, okay, 2 days till Sunday. Oh my God, Monday is tomorrow. No, it's today, Monday. No. Difference. You can choose. And the choice is yours. No? And I just wanted to start this too, because I was asked about this too. Very strange mantras of Ishavasya Upanishad. These are two very strange mantras, and then I will stop. Andam tamaha pravishanti ye vidyam upasate tatho bhuya ivate tamo yach uvidyayam rataha. So, the one who worships Ignorance is not ignorance itself. It's like the one who is concentrated only on the work and duties of this world. So you go and learn how to drive, you do this. So or anything on this physical level, whoever does only that, who concentrates his knowledge on that, will finish in the darkness. Yeah, fair enough, we know this, everything cool. But those who are doing only spiritual sadhana, it even go deeper in the darkness. So if you study architecture or physics or cooking or anything, you go into darkness. And if you study spirituality, asana, pranayama, you go into deeper darkness. Okay. So this is the first step. So I will not continue. This is longer topic. But this is the first step to tell that there is the only way is to unite. So you have to work and learn to live in this world. And then with this knowledge, you can overcome these problems which we are facing here. And then with the spiritual knowledge, we cross over after our life and our duties are done. So it is combination, it says, because in the second line, it says, kurva neveh karmani. You have to do, even if you don't want to do anything, you have to do karmas. You will do karmas, not you have to do. You will do karmas. So choose to do proper ones. As long as you live, for 100 years, for whole life, you will do karmas. So these karmas, you choose. And which karmas, now it says, do both. Do both karmas. Do the things which you need to be alive here, and do that ones which you need to cross over. So this is the beginning of karma yoga. The karma yoga starts from Isha Vasya Upanishad. And it goes a little bit further. I will not go deeper in that, but because the karma is differently treated now, and karma was differently treated 5,000-10,000 years back. But it's all about duties and what we have to do. So it combines both spirituality and work. That's why in Om Ashram we have karma yoga, plus yoga and daily life practice every single day. Plus we have prayers and all else. Siddhip Narayan Bhagwan ki che, Devadidev Deveshwar Mahadeva ki che, Hindu Dharan Samrat Maravananji Bhagwan ki che, Mahamandaleshwar Swami Atmananji Maharaj ki che, Vishwaguru Swami Maheshwaranji Gurudeva ki che. Vishwakaranji Maharaj ki che. So again, we have an honor, we have luck, it's called Bhagya. We are lucky ones to be here present with all these saints. And as a head of this saint, we have Rajguru. He is the teacher of the kings of Bikaner. He is Acharya Mahamandaleshwar, the highest position in Mahanirvanyakara. He is one of the highest, oldest, most respected saints in all akaras. The akaras can be also sannyasi, non-sannyasi. So he is very, very, very learned person. He knows Puranas, Vedas all by heart. He speaks Sanskrit, and he says always that the prarabdh, our karmas from previous life, brought us together. But for me, it's that his love towards us and his love towards Vishwaguruji, towards our Swamiji, that kept us together. Because the karma can bring us together, but his words, his deeds, his behavior, it was actually keeping us all together. They were honored, both of them, Swami Rajendra Puriji and Swami Avatar Puriji, to be in his seva. It was not easy. Not easy, because on the distance is all okay, but when you come close, then the color burns, the fire burns.
1: You're a hot iron which is smashed.
2: Yeah.
0: So we are grateful that for when with even small invitation, Acharyaji is willing to come. And then his love for us, I really hope that his love for us will never stop. With these words, I would like to request our beloved Acharyaji to give us, bless us with his words.

0: što je s nama zajedno naš Mahamandalishvar Avatar Puriji.
1: Welcome our beloved Swami Avatar Puriji here.
0: Njegov dolazak podsjeća nas na jednu tradiciju, a ta je bila da je svako ljeto dolaskom u Europu naš Vishva Guruji dolazi u naš ashram i s njim smo započinjali ove ljetne praznike i rad na svom duhovnom razvoju.
1: This reminds us that every summer when Samji was coming back to Europe, he usually stopped in Zagreb and we started the summer holidays and summer seminars here with such a tradition.
0: Imali smo i nezaboravna predavanja.
1: We had unforgettable satsangs and lectures.
0: U Westinu ili Sheratonu.
1: In Westin and Sheraton.
0: I vidimo da se tradicija nastavlja.
1: And we can see that the tradition goes on.
0: Da je s nama naš Avatar Puriji.
1: And that our Avatar Puriji is here with us now.
0: Veliko mi je zadovoljstvo da u ime naših predsjedništva, u ime svih vas, možemo zaželiti dobrodošlicu našem Mahamandalishvar s vami Avatar Puriji i molim jedan za njega cvjetnu malu.
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1: Zašto spavaš?
0: And I bowed down and I make pranamas and I ask him.
1: Poklonio sam se, napravio sam pranam i pitao sam ga.
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1: Rekao sam mu da je ovo jako dobar darshan za mene.
0: Then Mahaprabhuji said in my dreams that you have to wake up and you have to write one stotra for your Gurudev.
1: I onda je Mahaprabhuji ili Devpuriji rekao da trebam napisati Guru Stotram za Gurudeva.
0: Then 1:30 in the night.
1: I onda u 1:30 u noći.
0: My lights was open.
1: Upalio sam svjetlo.
0: Mahamandleswar Gyaneshwar Puriji was watching that. Who is lighting?
1: I Mahamandleswar Gyaneshwar Puriji je gledao ko to pali svjetlo.
0: He thought that I was studying something. I was studying something that time. He was thought that like that.
2: Me?
1: Mislio je da je učio nešto u to doba.
0: Then that time I started to write one stotra for our Vishwa Guruji.
1: I onda sam počeo pisati jednu stotru za Vishwa Guruji.
0: And that stotra I want to recite for our Guru Parampara.
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0: And I will also request to in Hindi. 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
0: 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What will be in Christian? Spava. 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So, happy to be back here.
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0: 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Sarasvati is here with all of us.
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0: 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That's a beautiful family which Gurudev created for all of us, no?
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0: Pure.
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Dhanya Bhag Mere Satguru Aya. Guruji's, Holy Guruji's Bhajan. And now we'll try to sing a little bit one melody which we found on one very old audio tape from Indian Bhaktas also. Shidip Narayan Bhagavane Ki Jai, Holy Guruji Bhagavane Ki Jai, Swami Maheshwaranandji Gurudevji Ki Jai.

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0: which is describing actually his life.
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We are at least with the webcast together. I do believe you are all well and you are doing your sadhanas. The blessings today is coming from the holy Bharat, holy India, the city of the wisdom, second Kasi, is Jaipur. Welcome all of you. The subject today is about Karuna and Daya, which will be spoken by our respected Paramhans Pushpaji, the leader of the Yoga Center of the Jaipur. The Yoga Center of the Jaipur is one of the oldest one and was established by His Holiness Brahmalin Sri Swami Anandananji Maharaj. I dedicated my respect and adoration, Pushpanjali, to Sri Swami Anandananji Maharaj, whom I knew very well. He was very kind. I gave, dedicated on his name, a one yogic posture called Ananda Asana. Because they said Savasana, Savasana Marihuilas, dead body. So many people had a psychic trauma that you are teaching us to die. So that name is called Ananda Asana, and our respected Swamiji Anandananji Maharaj, he was the best friend of our Guruji and our all ones. Many of you know our respected the General of the Police of Rajasthan, who is now retired, Sri Kanayalal Ji, who have been visiting our many international conferences. He is going to open this program. The concentrated subject is what I used to say always, helping hands have more values than folded hands. My dear brothers and sisters, round the world, still our neighbor country, our neighbors, our brothers, sisters of the Nepal are many still suffering. Many are died under the rocks. There is no approach. No any vehicles can go. And of course, many people are afraid to go there. If one rock moves, maybe many rocks will fall down. And they are afraid. But round the world, all every countries have sent a lot of help financially, food, clothes, doctors, etc. But still there are many who have broken leg, still they are living, they can't walk. And doctor can't reach that place. India have sent the army. India have sent from the whole India the officers, the workers, the doctors to the Nepal, and especially the Rajasthan. The Rajasthan government have sent the many, many people and expertise. They are there last 1 week. You know, my dear ones, and I thank you very much for contributing
the donation which we gave 2.1 million rupees day before yesterday. I hand over to the respected Chief Minister of Rajasthan, Vasundhara ji, and she was very happy and she thanks all of you for your kind donation. So, but still we need to help. We would like to send some trucks with the food, with the cloths and some other materials for needy people's for everyday's use. So please keep on giving your support. It will be appreciated very much. The condition is very bad. Even the expertise, the scientists, they said it can happen more stronger than this earthquake there again. It is repeated twice, but it can be. Can be tomorrow or can be in 100 years. We don't know. Because we have no trikar drashti to see through and through. Mal vikshep and avaran, so we have an avaran. Thank you, and we would like to welcome our dear DG Sahab Kanhaiyalal Ji Bairwa. The floor is yours, sir.

All brothers and sisters of the world who are viewing this telecast along with Swami Maheshwarananji, my salutation to the Guru Madhavananji, my Swami Maheshwarananji, and my felicitation to all the members of Yoga and Daily Life. Today, it's a great day for me that I am here with Paramhans Swami Mahamandaleshwar Maheshwarananji, and I had got an opportunity to see all of you, meet all of you, and interact with all of you through this webcast. Recently, we have suffered a calamity in our adjoining country of Nepal. Whole world knows about the destruction which has been caused to the human beings and the property and all the other belongings of that small country. It was a shocking news for the entire world. We came to know that even their prime minister was away. He was not present in that country when this disaster took place. And our prime minister, he just tweeted this thing, and the government of Nepal and prime minister of the Nepal could come to know of this thing. Before they could react, our country, our every citizen, our government, they reacted to this disaster, and they rushed all sorts of relief by way of Indian force helicopters and planes. They provided all other resources, medicines, food, and took up the work of rescuing the people who were trapped in the debris and the buildings demolished. And our National Disaster Management Force, that NDRF, that was pressed into service. Battalions of that force were rushed to the Nepal, and they rescued so many people who were trapped, who were injured, and provided great help to the citizens and all the persons present in Nepal. India has emerged, our country has emerged as the relief provider, not only to Nepal but to other countries also, wherever such calamities took place.

0: place. Just now, Swamiji mentioned that we always follow the principle of Vasudev Kutumbakam. Every human being is our brother and sister, and we treat them like that, and we come to their rescue, we provide them all help whenever they need it, and accordingly we provided help to the people who suffered this calamity in Nepal. Yoga in daily life also came forward and donated huge money, over 2 million, to the people of Nepal through the government of Rajasthan. Our Swamiji personally visited the Honorable Chief Minister of Rajasthan and presented this sort of relief through the government of Rajasthan to the people of Nepal. We would like to thank all the fellow devotees, our brothers and sisters who have contributed toward this cause, and we thank all of them. We are further trying to muster more support for the people of Nepal, and India will never be lagging behind in providing relief to the people who have suffered this kind of calamity. I thank all of you and say Hari Om, and thanks to all of them. Jai Hind, Vande Mataram.
1: सबसे पहले हम लोग 3 बार ओम का उच्चारण कर लेते हैं. सभी लोग सीधे बैठ जाएं, नाक से लंबा गहरा श्वास लीजिए.

All of you, you have a very beautiful explanation, commentary, a real picture of the tragedy which happened in Nepal by respected DG Saab Kanhai Lalji Bairwa. Through his voice, his words, what he heard, what he saw in the pictures, in the televisions, medias, my dear brothers and sisters, definitely you also have watched this in the televisions, in the medias. He explained what happened and how quickly the government of India took the action, and the whole army, doctors, food, etc. got, because Nepal is just a neighbor country closer to us. Is in Himalaya, and so according to him, still there is some people are still needy, suffering, and we shall do something. We pray that it should not happen to any creature, any human, and any forest, rivers. Brahma Rishi Mistri Lalji, devotee of Guruji, Holy Guruji, is a great person. He has his voice very great. He don't need the microphone. He have the Jatagni Nabhi. He's speaking, he's singing from Nabhi. Para Pashyanti and Bakery. Para is in navel, Pashyanti is in the vocal cord, and the Bakery is in the lips. Nad Rupa Parabrahma, the seat of the sound is in Manipur Chakra, Nabhi, Nabhi Kamal. So he spoke. Well, the greatest help what we can do is to pray for them. And we do prayer with our hearts for those who are suffering and those who have lost their dear ones, fathers, mothers, parents, children, husband, wife, and animals. Many, many cows, buffaloes, many other humans and other creatures are victim of this very big disaster. It's easy to mastery, to do something if it is a flat land. But this is in the high mountains, Himalaya, which is one of the highest mountain in the world. Though the Himalaya is the highest, but Himalaya is the youngest mountain in the world. Himalaya is the youngest mountain. So with little earthquakes, vibration, many rocks, glaciers, all were moved, many died. Prayer. Jab jab man ghabraye tum prarthana karo,
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That candle is a candle of the hope. That positive thinking, a confidence, believe in God, He will help. As Mr. Lalji said, we have not seen Him, no one has seen Him, that Brahman, but His

within us, round us. Many sitting here, bhaktas, one of our dear friend, originated from India, living in America, he's an engineer, and he came here for yogic and Ayurvedic treatment. You see, finally we have to come to back to the naturopathy. We have to come to the nature. So he feels much better, he had an ulcer problem, and he feels much better, he's a happy, thankful. We don't know how many kilos, tablets he was swallowing, from this doctor, that doctor, this doctor. Allopathic medicine have immediately some effect, but more side effect. Ayurveda is a very safe, but Ayurveda says, Ayurveda dawai se parhez jyada hamari help karega. Precaution, prevention is more than treatment. So Ayurveda is the first medical system in this world. Some people and some Ayurvedic Vedyas nowadays saying Ayurveda is 5,000 years old, charak. Arre charak to abhi hua hai. Ayurveda began that time when the Nad Rupa Parabrahma. Ekoham Bahusyami, I am one and now I will multiply myself. That was consciousness, universal consciousness. The space and consciousness. Between is that Shakti, that's called yoga. Uniting, balancing, harmonizing. These are the three qualities or definition of the Om and yoga. Om kar bindu sayuktam nitya dhayanti yogina. Akar, ukar, makar. Akar, ukar, makar. The form, the sound, and the awakening. Within this becomes the yoga. Yoga is not a part of any religion. But yoga is not a part of any religion, but all religions are part of the yoga. Because dharma, mantra, yantra, tantra, prathana, ukar, makar, whatever in any religion you are repeating or saying, the definition of the God is that coming from that first nada rupa parabrahma. That is a omkara. Don't take om as a religious symbol. I'm sorry for that. It's a shame that Indian government managed to make a day, International Day of Yoga, but they removed the Om. That is not correct. You did not represent the yoga properly. My dear, just twisting body up and down, this is not a yoga. I am so surprised. I am born in India. I am international Baba. How can happen that Indian government don't know what is the yoga? Challenge my challenge. Asan pranayam, neti dhoti basti nali trata kapal bhati. Ye to chote sa hai kuch. If you announce the yoga, represent in proper way what is the yoga. Therefore, all my dears round the world who is
listening me and all other yoga teachers and centers, please write to the government of India why we are questioning them. Why did you remove the symbol Om from yoga? One way they said is, it is the science of yoga is body, mind, consciousness and spirituality. So where is the posture is connected to spirituality? Where is a posture is representing the consciousness? Where the posture is compared with the postures with the mind? Physical, this is called yoga vyayam. And through this yoga vyayam, certain systems in the body will be harmonized. But yoga is not only the exercises, yoga is beyond that. And being the motherland of the yoga, it is the first duty of the government of India to represent yoga in a better way. Don't be fearful. Don't think the world will say this is a Hindu. What have you against Hindu? What have you against Hindu? Bataiye. Kya Hindu dharma ke andar koi kami hai? Kyon aap darte ho? Hum Om likhenge to kahenge dharma ho gaya. Are vaak kairo. 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Yog kisi ka dharm nahi. Therefore I would humbly request respected Prime Minister of India, Sriman Modi ji, please do not remove the Om from the logo which aapka, the Ayush department has destroyed this symbol. In whole world, I travel 43 times around the whole world. There are many, many yoga centers. Many, many from many sadhus. And someone who have no sadhu there, they even didn't see the guru. They didn't come to India, but they have a yoga center, yoga studio, and they have an Om on it. And everywhere who is practicing Om in the world, maybe this Muslims or the Christians or Hindus or Yahudis or anyone, first they will sit in meditation and chant, Om, Akar, Ukar, Makar, Parapashyanti Bekari. Ask them why they chant the Om. Because when you chant the Om, then body, mind, soul, and Atma becomes one. Scientifically proved. Therefore, my many, many yoga disciples, many, many other yoga centers, which is not connected with yoga and daily life, but they are saying to me, Swamiji, what happens? Naak kaat diya, you chipped off the nose. Wo nose phir nahi judega. Wo nose katta hi nahi hai kisi se. No one can chip off that nose of that divine science of yoga. Therefore, yoga is good for all.
Don't think for religions. Yoga is for your health, physical, mental, social, and spiritual. Yoga is a way to the Paramatma. It is said, yoga ke dwara hi Paramatma ke paas pahunch sakte hain. It was the voice of the Upanishad. It was the voice of the Patanjali. It was the voice of many saints. Say to disciple, I will lead you to the Supreme Brahma Jnana. My word, my Jnana, I am the way to God. Then it was also sent in the 10 commandments that where God said, I am way to God. Yes. Why did Jesus say this? If Jesus was there. Because people were gambling, satta khel rahe the, with the gold in the front of the temples. Jesus came and saw the gold. Jesus said, don't believe in this wrong gold. He's not a god. I am the way to God means my words will lead you to God, not this gold. So gold ko God mein change kiya. But it is right. Jesus' words is correct. Are paise kuch nahi hai. Paise Bhagwan nahi hai. Kaliyug mein rupiyo ram. To dekh lo kahin ho raha hai khota khota kaam. Isiliye, that's why the day of International Day of Yoga, announced by our respected Prime Minister Modi ji, and the whole world was so happy. They thanked the Modi ji, and it became very famous. But there was a true alarm as soon as it was announced. First alarm was for those yogis who is living outside of India. They are in danger. Because they did not allow the yogis to stay there and teach yoga. Because it's a religion. So they were angry. They were attacking. But then there was a Om, and Ayush was also Om, and suddenly moved. Other countries, people were laughing. Indians are so coward, fearful. Om ko hata diya. Om ko hata diya, tum manavta ko hata diya. Hai Om hai. Om se to aman aaya hai. Isai kehte ka aman. 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Musliman bhi aise koi samajhe kya kehte ho? Amin kehte hai. Hai? To aman, amin, om se to hai. Therefore, all my dear brothers and sisters, please do write a letter directly to the office of the Prime Minister of India, respected Narendra Modi ji. And write your opinion. Because we are not afraid of religion. Religions are not bad. No one is afraid of religion, those who are practicing yoga out of India. Only within India you are. Jabki tum India ke ho. So yoga is not a religion, not a fanatism. It is yoga, is a cosmic law, the cosmic science. Yoga is a uniting, balancing and harmonizing. And that is Om, Akar, Ukar, Makar. And that Ekoham Bahushyami, that time was no name of any god. Upanishad has no name of any incarnation. Vedas have no name of any incarnation. Only Brahman. So you say Holy Father, and we say the Brahman. So science of yoga, and Bhagwan Shiva
Swayambhu, he is the author of the yoga. Mantra, yantra, jantra, jnana, dhyana, meditation, yoga, whatever, all but human knows today is the blessing of the Shiva given to the mankind in order to serve all creatures and protect the humans from the Asuri Shakti and lead towards the Devik Shakti. So, I'm sure people will appreciate, the whole world is celebrating the 21st of June and they are thanking the Modiji and our Brahmalina Pujya Anandananji Maharaj. His Mahasamadhi Day, Brahmalina Day, is also 21st of June. So how so we can celebrate Day of Yoga and Swamiji's Barsi celebration. So, my dear India, still Indian bhaktas, Indian people, every Hindus, Muslims, Christians, Buddhists, all they are helping the Nepal people and many, many people from many, many countries, they are coming. We are thankful for them and we pray to Almighty that it should not happen such thing anywhere to anyone. So thank you for coming, and if you would like to announce or give, we met within 3 days, so we can organize some trucks to bring the food, so not from the Jaipur, because half expenditure to the truck petrol mein khatam ho jayega. So we will try to buy the all this material. You will send the truck, but aisa hai ki yahan se nam Nepal ki border tak aane jaane ka kitna hazaron ka diesel balega. Whatever, okay. So we shall send from here. Hari Chandi batayenge hamare respected Vasundhara ji ko. Request karenge ke please show the green light and we can send some truck and some food. So thank you very much. Today whatever you will give, I will appreciate in name of the Nepalese. Thank you. God bless you. Om remain will Om. Dharma will remain the Dharma. And if you like to practice, okay. If you don't like to practice, it's okay. But if you practice yoga, it has nothing to do with my religion or your religion. It has to do with your good health, your peace of mind, anti-stress, and for the spiritual development, it is the science. Therefore, Om should remain. You all should write, please, a letter immediately, as soon as possible. बोल सतगुरु देव की दीप नारायण भगवान की माधव कृष्ण भगवान की सनातन धर्म की ओम सभी बोले